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1: Let's take a moment to give flowers, though.
0: Yes, absolutely.
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0: total.
1: Yeah.
0: That we now have.
2: Tallied up every dollar, all the triple matches, all of the generosity from Mississippi. And our final count is $289,315.
0: Incredible. You did that, Central Mississippi. Rankin County, Madison County, Hines County. We all came together to make that number possible.
1: Yeah. What? Add one more. So over 290.
0: We're over 290.
1: Oh,
0: my gosh. Incredible. We cannot say thank you enough. What's the hottest restaurant on TikTok right now? 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
8: It is really hot out there across central Mississippi. Our heat wave continues. High pressure's in control, keeping things quiet. There could be a very stray pop-up, but most of us are just going to be sunny and hot. Low 100s out there now. We've got feel-like temperatures up to 112 degrees. For this coming week, more low 100s, Monday, Tuesday, Wednesday. I'm meteorologist Matt Standard.

it's Adam and Allison. Hope you're having a great weekend. And we just have to say thank you for helping us raise over $290,000 for Children's of Mississippi. Everything's back to normal on Monday, especially 720. We'll do Mash It Up Monday. Bean dip and Oreos. Ugh. 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
10: It was 1 o'clock in the morning, and a pickup truck was upside down in a Jones County drainage canal.

0: sinking. The driver was trapped with one pocket of air and water at his chin. Deputy Stephen Grazer got there first, then Chief Charles Cromwell of the Glade Fire and Rescue, and then D.L. Geiger of Powers Fire and Rescue. The three men from the three agencies, without a second thought, all went into that black water together to make the rescue. They pried the door open and pulled him out, and he's alive because they didn't hesitate. That's what a frontline hero looks like. The Mississippi Frontline Hero Awards, honoring the ones who run toward the danger.
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2: Yeah.
1: That we now have.
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3: Incredible.
1: You did that, Central Mississippi. Rankin County, Madison County, Hines County. We all came together to make that number possible.
2: Yeah. What's add one more. So over 290. We're over 290.
1: Oh, my gosh. Incredible. We cannot say thank you enough.
4: So when are you going to check that thing off your to-do list?
5: Right, I don't know. 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

0: How about now?
1: Or I could do it later, right?
0: No more putting it off. 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
1: You're right. I want this.
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0: You can do either one. 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It starts today. How does that famous quote go?
1: 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Please don't.
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Hey, it's Adam and Allison. Hope you're having a great weekend. And we just have to say thank you for helping us raise over $290,000 for Children's of Mississippi. Everything's back to normal on Monday, especially 720. We'll do Mash It Up Monday. Bean dip and Oreos. 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

0: making miracles happen at Mississippi's only children's hospital. 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
3: Incredible. You did that, Central Mississippi. Rankin County, Madison County, Hines County. We all came together to make that number possible.
2: Yeah. Add one more. So we're over 290.
3: We're over 290. Oh, my gosh. Incredible. We cannot say thank you enough.
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The civil authorities have issued a fire warning for Jackson, MS, beginning at 9 p.m. Sunday, August 16th and ending at 12 a.m. Monday, August 17th. All clear in Bayou Cub Estuary.

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1: Let's take a moment to give flowers, though.
0: Yes, absolutely.
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1: Yeah.
2: That we now have.
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0: edible. 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
1: So when are you going to check that thing off your to-do list?
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11: It is really hot out there across central Mississippi. Our heat wave continues. High pressure's in control, keeping things quiet. There could be a very stray pop-up, but most of us are just going to be sunny and hot. Low 100s out there now. We've got feel-like temperatures up to 112 degrees. For this coming week, more low 100s Monday, Tuesday, Wednesday. I'm meteorologist Matt Standridge.

it's Adam and Allison. Hope you're having a great weekend. And we just have to say thank you for helping us raise over $290,000 for Children's of Mississippi. Everything's back to normal on Monday, especially 7:20. We'll do Mash It Up Monday. Bean dip and Oreos. Ugh. 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
0: Incredible. You did that, Central Mississippi. Yeah.

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10: It is really hot out there across central Mississippi. Our heat wave continues. High pressure's in control, keeping things quiet. There could be a very stray pop-up, but most of us are just going to be sunny and hot. Low 100s out there now. We've got feel-like temperatures up to 112 degrees. For this coming week, more low 100s, Monday, Tuesday, Wednesday. I'm meteorologist Matt Stanford.

And we just have to say thank you for helping us raise over $290,000 for Children's of Mississippi. Everything's back to normal on Monday, especially 7:20. We'll do Mash It Up Monday. Bean dip and Oreos. Ugh. 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

0: miracles happen at Mississippi's only children's hospital. 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
2: Let's take a moment to give flowers, though.
1: Yes, absolutely.
3: Thank you to you for picking up the phone and calling and texting and being a part of the grand prize total.
2: Yeah.
1: That we now have.
4: Tallied up every dollar, all the triple matches, all of the generosity for Mississippi. And our final count is $289,315.
1: Incredible. You did that, Central Mississippi. Rankin County, Madison County, Hines County. We all came together to make that number possible.
2: Yeah. Well, add one more. So over 290. We're over 290.
1: Oh, my gosh. Incredible. We cannot say thank you enough.
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8: Tonight, after a stray shower or storm, expect clearing skies throughout the overnight hours and will fall down to the 70s. It'll be pretty quiet and warm overnight tonight. Tomorrow for your Tuesday, same forecast, lots of heat, low 100s, lots of sun, and then just watch out for a stray pop-up in the evening. I'm meteorologist Matt Stenders.

Hey, it's Adam and Allison. Hope you're having a great weekend. And we just have to say thank you for helping us raise over $290,000 for Children's of Mississippi. Everything's back to normal on Monday, especially 720. We'll do Mash It Up Monday. Bean dip and Oreos. Ugh. 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

0: making miracles happen at Mississippi's only children's hospital. 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
1: That we now have.
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1: Incredible. You did that, Central Mississippi. Rankin County, Madison County, Hines County. We all came together to make that number possible.
2: Yeah. Well, add one more. So we're over 290.
1: We're over
2: 290.
1: Oh, my gosh. Incredible. We cannot say thank you enough.
0: Oh, hi. Were you looking for something new? 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
1: Let's take a moment to give flowers, though.
0: Yes, absolutely.
2: Thank you to you for picking up the phone and calling and texting and being a part of the grand prize total.
1: Yeah.
2: That we now have.
3: Tallied up every dollar, all the triple matches, all of the generosity for Mississippi. And our final count is $289,315.
2: Incredible. You did that, Central Mississippi. Rankin County, Madison County, Hines County. We all came together to make that number possible.
1: Yeah. Add one more. So we're over 290. We're over 290.
2: Oh, my gosh. Incredible. We cannot say thank you enough.
4: Tonight, after a stray shower or storm, expect clearing skies throughout the overnight hours and will fall down to the 70s. It'll be pretty quiet and warm overnight tonight. Tomorrow for your Tuesday, same forecast, lots of heat, low 100s, lots of sun, and then just watch out for a stray pop-up in the evening. I'm meteorologist Matt Stindridge.

0: dear.
1: Hey, it's Adam and Allison. Hope you're having a great weekend. And we just have to say thank you for helping us raise over $290,000 for Children's of Mississippi. Everything's back to normal on Monday, especially 720. We'll do Mash It Up Monday. Bean dip and Oreos. 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

0: miracles happen at Mississippi's only children's hospital. 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
3: Incredible. You did that, Central Mississippi. Rankin County, Madison County, Hines County. We all came together to make that number possible.
2: Yeah. Add one more. So over 290.
3: We're over 290.
2: Oh,
3: my gosh. Incredible. We cannot say thank you enough.
0: Oh, hi. Were you looking for something new? 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

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Mm, more biscuits and gravy, please. 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

Hey, it's Adam and Allison. 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Everything's back to normal on Monday, especially 7:20. We'll do Mash It Up Monday. 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
3: Yes, absolutely.
5: Thank you to you for picking up the phone and calling and texting and being a part of the grand prize total.
4: Yeah.
5: That we now have.
6: Tallied up every dollar, all the triple matches, all of the generosity from Mississippi. And our final count is $289,315.
5: Incredible. You did that, Central Mississippi. Rankin County, Madison County, Hines County. We all came together to make that number possible.
4: Yeah. Let's add one more. So we're over 290.
5: We're over 290. Oh, my gosh. Incredible. We cannot say thank you enough.
7: Tonight, after a stray shower or storm, expect clearing skies throughout the overnight hours and we'll fall down to the 70s. It'll be pretty quiet and warm overnight tonight. Tomorrow for your Tuesday, same forecast, lots of heat, low 100s, lots of sun, and then just watch out for a stray pop-up in the evening. I'm meteorologist Matt Stenders.

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1: Let's take a moment to give flowers, though.
0: Yes, absolutely.
2: Thank you to you for picking up the phone and calling and texting and being a part of the grand prize total.
1: Yeah.
0: That we now have.
3: Tallied up every dollar, all the triple matches, all of the generosity from Mississippi. And our final count is $289,315.
0: Incredible. You did that, Central Mississippi. Rankin County, Madison County, Hines County. We all came together to make that number possible.
1: Yeah. Let's add one more. So we're over 290.
0: We're over 290. Oh, my gosh. Incredible. We cannot say thank you enough.
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She'll be all right. No riding shining armored knight. She will save herself this time. And in fact, tonight, she did confirm. The cold never lasts, my darling.

0: Mississippi Miracles Radiothon with Y101 and Children's of Mississippi.
1: Let's take a moment to give flowers, though.
0: Yes, absolutely.
2: Thank you to you for picking up the phone and calling and texting and being a part of the grand prize total.
1: Yeah.
0: That we now have.
3: Tallied up every dollar, all the triple matches, all of the generosity for Mississippi. And our final count is $289,315.
0: Incredible. You did that, Central Mississippi. Rankin County, Madison County, Hines County. We all came together to make that number possible.
1: Yeah. Add one more, so we're over 290.
0: We're over 290. Oh, my gosh. Incredible. We cannot say thank you enough.
4: Tonight, after a stray shower or storm, expect clearing skies throughout the overnight hours and we'll fall down to the 70s. It'll be pretty quiet and warm overnight tonight. Tomorrow for your Tuesday, same forecast, lots of heat, low 100s, lots of sun, and then just watch out for a stray pop-up in the evening. I'm meteorologist Matt Stinney.

Hey, it's Adam and Allison. Hope you're having a great weekend. And we just have to say thank you for helping us raise over $290,000 for Children's of Mississippi. Everything's back to normal on Monday, especially 720. We'll do Mash It Up Monday. Bean dip and Oreos. Ugh. Monday morning on Y101.

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2: Jason.

0: making miracles happen at Mississippi's only children's hospital. And wow, you showed up big time.
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1: Yes, absolutely.
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2: Yeah.
1: That we now have.
4: Tallied up every dollar, all the triple matches, all of the generosity from Mississippi. And our final count is $289,315.
1: Incredible. You did that, Central Mississippi. Rankin County, Madison County, Hines County. We all came together to make that number possible.
2: Yeah. Well, add one more. So we're over 290.
1: We're over 290. Oh, my gosh. Incredible. We cannot say thank you enough.
0: Oh, hi. Were you looking for something new? Jackson's hit music station is Y101.

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Oi! 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
2: Too much. They trying to get me piped down. This

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On a train.

it's Adam and Allison. Hope you're having a great weekend. And we just have to say thank you for helping us raise over $290,000 for Children's of Mississippi. Everything's back to normal on Monday, especially 720. We'll do Mash It Up Monday. Bean dip and Oreos. Ugh. 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

0: miracles happen at Mississippi's only children's hospital. And wow, you showed up big time.
1: The Mississippi Miracles Radiothon with Y101 and Children's of Mississippi.
2: Let's take a moment to give flowers, though.
1: Yes, absolutely.
3: Thank you
1: to you for picking up the phone and calling and texting and being a part of the grand prize total.
2: Yeah.
1: That we now have.
3: Tallied up every dollar, all the triple matches, all of the generosity from Mississippi. And our final count is $289,315.
1: Incredible. You did that, Central Mississippi. Rankin County, Madison County, Hines County. We all came together to make that number possible.
2: Yeah. Well, add one more. So we're over 290.
1: We're over 290. Oh, my gosh. Incredible. We cannot say thank you enough.
4: Tonight, after a stray shower or storm, expect clearing skies throughout the overnight hours and we'll fall down to the 70s. It'll be pretty quiet and warm overnight tonight. Tomorrow for your Tuesday, same forecast, lots of heat, low 100s, lots of sun, and then watch out for a stray pop-up in the evening. I'm meteorologist Matt Stindridge.

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worst part of growing up is always doing what you're told and homework. The worst part of being a grown-up is working on your home. But at least now you can play with

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Yeah, we've got a hit for that. 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

0: miracles happen at Mississippi's only children's hospital. And wow, you showed up big time.
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1: Yes, absolutely.
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1: That we now have.
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3: Incredible. You did that, Central Mississippi. Rank

0: Yeah. What? Add one more. So over 290.
1: We're over 290.
2: Oh my gosh. Incredible. We cannot say thank you enough.
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0: making miracles happen at Mississippi's only children's hospital. And wow, you showed up big time.
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2: Let's take a moment to give flowers, though.
1: Yes, absolutely.
3: Thank you to you for picking up the phone and calling and texting and being a part of the grand prize total.
2: Yeah.
1: That we now have.
4: Tallied up every dollar, all the triple matches, all of the generosity for Mississippi. And our final count is $289,315.
3: Incredible.
1: You did that, Central Mississippi. Rankin County, Madison County, Hines County. We all came together to make that number possible.
2: Yeah. What's add that? One more. So we're over 290. We're over 290.
1: Oh, my gosh. Incredible. We cannot say thank you enough.
5: Tonight, after a stray shower or storm, expect clearing skies throughout the overnight hours and will fall down to the 70s. It'll be pretty quiet and warm overnight tonight. Tomorrow for your Tuesday, same forecast, lots of heat, low 100s, lots of sun, and then just watch out for a stray pop-up in the evening. I'm meteorologist Matt Stindridge.

it's Adam and Allison. Hope you're having a great weekend. And we just have to say thank you for helping us raise over $290,000 for Children's of Mississippi. Everything's back to normal on Monday, especially 720. We'll do Mash It Up Monday. Bean dip and Oreos. Ugh. 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

0: Mississippi Miracles Radiothon with Y101 and Children's of Mississippi.
1: Let's take a moment to give flowers, though.
0: Yes, absolutely. Thank you to you for picking up the phone and calling and texting and being a part of the grand prize total.
1: Yeah.
0: That we now have.
2: Tallied up every dollar, all the triple matches, all of the generosity for Mississippi. And our final count is $289,315.
0: Incredible. You did that, Central Mississippi.

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1: Yeah.
0: Discover what it was when you tap that app with Jackson's number one hit music station, Y101.

0: Y101, Adam and Allison, and I want the Buffalo Bandit to come to Jackson.
1: Oh!
0: Buffalo Bandit taking over New Orleans. It's an anonymous artist known as the Buffalo Pothole Bandit.
1: Oh!
0: And he's been filling potholes with mosaic art over the last 2 weeks. He's completed more than 30 installations of pothole art using recycled materials to create designs inspired by the local surroundings.
1: So he's just out here filling potholes and creating art at the same time? Why is that a problem?
0: I don't really know, but some people, like city council men and women and everything, are saying that it's like graffiti and it is, you know, defacing public property.
1: Okay. If the Buffalo Bandit makes his or her way up to Jackson, Mississippi and starts filling potholes, mm-hmm. and any of our city council members want to say the same thing, like, oh, this is graffiti, blah, blah, blah. Okay, then fill the potholes.
0: Well,
1: fill the potholes if you don't want them to become graffiti,
0: yeah.
1: A la the Buffalo Bandit. I think this is amazing. Like, if you want that problem to be fixed, fix it yourself.
0: He's done this before, or she's done this before, in New York, Pennsylvania, and Chattanooga, and then made his way down to New Orleans. I am sad that he skipped over Jackson, because I think that our city councilman would appreciate it. And,
1: yeah.
0: And the mayor would appreciate it. I just saw a story the other day about the new police chief of Jackson, and she's got a big contract, and they don't know how they're going to fund her big contract and her salary and everything. And the mayor said, well, you know, private citizens could help out with that, huh. Basically.
1: Great.
0: Yeah, exactly. So it's like... it's like, well, I mean, if they're going to help pay the police chief's salary, then I would say they'd take the Buffalo Bandit's help with potholes.
1: Right, yeah. If we could take potholes off of the city budget because the Buffalo Bandit comes and takes care of all those for us, then all that money could go to the police chief's salary.
0: There you go.
1: We're just reallocating funds. It's fine.
0: We're making a difference here. I'm running for city council. Make some change.
1: And you're going to be like, hey, Buffalo Bandit, can you come up here? That's your whole platform.
0: Yeah,
1: it's
0: exactly.
1: Just Adam gets the Buffalo Bandit to Jackson.
0: Right, exactly. We're going to make potholes colorful again with the Buffalo Bandit.

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1: Right here.
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0: Adam and Allison on Y101. Do you remember being in elementary school and the teacher saying, by the time you guys are driving, the cars will drive themselves?
1: Yes.
0: Or maybe they will fly. Those are two things that I remember. Well, it didn't happen by the time I was driving, but we do now have self-driving cars. That is a reality.
1: Although I don't trust them. Like, I still haven't gotten into a Waymo anytime I've visited a city with Waymo, so I just am scared of them.
0: There's something that I didn't think would happen. I didn't know this was in the works, but an in-vehicle toilet.
1: No!
0: A Chinese car company has filed a patent for an in-vehicle toilet.
1: What?
0: And it's not even the kind of bathroom that you might see on like a tour bus or something like that. It's an in-seat option for you to just be able to do your business right in the car's seat. From what I'm seeing and from the drawings that have been shared, it's almost like a bedpan almost that slides under your seat and gets secured. And then you voice activate it to be like, I don't know, Siri, I need to go to the bathroom. And it'll open up a compartment. You can grab the tray, do your business, and slide it back. There's also a heating element that is supposed to dry things up, essentially, and an exhaust system for odors.
1: No, I don't. I'm so uncomfortable. Why is this? Like, literally, you could be on 55 next to someone who's using this. Like, that's disgusting.
0: Why is it a problem that you, why would that be bad if you were stuck in traffic on 55 and you, it's not like you could see anything. They're just sitting down in their seat.
1: Out in the open. Like, you, your windows, there's windows surrounding you and you're just gonna pull your pants down and do your business while you're on the road. I don't like it. Like, pull over.
0: So you wouldn't be, this wouldn't be a selling feature for you to get a new car.
1: No, I don't want to use the bathroom in my own vehicle. I don't want someone else using the bathroom in my vehicle. I don't want people knowing that the bathroom has been used in my vehicle. Like, that is for not in my vehicle.
0: So, couple problems with this design for me, at least personally.
1: Okay.
0: It is not for the driver of the vehicle. They are not...
1: You mean my passenger is going to be mid-road trip pulling their pants down, showing me their business, and they're going
0: to
1: be...
0: Well, you don't have to look at it. Keep your eyes on the road, Allison.
1: Light my car up with smells and sounds.
0: That's the exhaust system.
1: Oh,
0: that's what that's
1: gosh,
0: for.
1: Oh, my gosh. I'm not into it.
0: So it's only for the passengers, and there are no direct plans. They have just filed this patent. I guess somebody in a boardroom somewhere had the idea. And it's like, well, let's just make sure nobody else steals that just in case.
1: I would just need this patent just in case. But I don't know who would steal this idea. It's crazy.
0: My issue is that it's only for the passengers. And the only time I've ever needed to use the bathroom while I was in a vehicle, I was the driver.
1: Right. And also, like, I've never needed, like, I will just make someone pull over. I'm not going to pull my pants down next to somebody while I'm in the passenger seat of their car. Like, oh, let me just tinkle a little bit. No.
0: Listen, I remember whenever I was living in a condo on Panama City Beach and the parking garage was all full and I had to park illegally for a second to relieve myself because it was that much of an

0: emergency.
1: Would you have, if you had this car, would you have parked illegally, moved over your passenger seat, and then...
0: Absolutely.
1: Well, you know what? Just so I could have that moment and that laugh, I'm glad this company has filed this patent.
0: Absolutely.
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4: It's a warm one to start across central Mississippi. Skies are mainly clear and will stay mainly clear throughout the day. So that means a lot of sun and a lot of heat. Temperatures will climb to the low 100s this afternoon. Extreme heat warnings are in effect because the feel-like temperature may top out near 112. I'm meteorologist Matt Standridge.

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0: Allison on Y101. Speaking of shady, I got this DM to my personal Facebook page yesterday. And just to kind of set it up a little bit, I don't think I've seen this dude in 4 years.
1: Okay.
0: He was a coworker at my last job, and he left way before I did to come here and work at this radio station. So haven't seen him, haven't talked to him, interacted with him, nothing. In
1: it's
0: 4 years.
1: Not somebody who you were like going out, getting drinks with, anything like that. You just knew them from work.
0: Like, I wouldn't even necessarily, maybe I'm remembering it wrong, but I didn't even remember us really like talking that much. Like, it was one of those like, hey, what's up type of things.
1: Yeah, okay.
0: But no bad blood or anything. Just it wasn't one of my closer friends. Anyway, this says, hey, man. Hope you are doing good. I have a favor to ask. Can I borrow $27 to buy some insulin? Oh. I get paid tomorrow. I thought I had enough to last, but my sugar has been running high, so I ran through it faster than I was expecting. I can get it back to you tomorrow, please.
1: Oh, man.
0: So how would you respond to that message?
1: Not well.
0: Just would you say anything back, though?
1: No, I probably wouldn't respond at all, just because it's like, I don't know you.
0: And that's what I did. I didn't say anything.
1: Oh, you didn't? You just left them on read?
0: Yeah.
1: Yeah.
0: Like, that's crazy to me. Like, not even like softening up the, not saying I would have if he was like, hey, saw you on best morning show at MAB's or whatever, congratulations on that, how's everything going, you good, I'm good, how are you, well, not so great, I need 20. I don't know that that would have been like, oh yeah, let me open up my Venmo and send you 27 bucks.
1: Right. No, I mean, I hate it because it's like, obviously I feel bad, this sounds like something that you really need, but like, I don't know you, I haven't talked to you, and I mean, like, how am I supposed to know what this money is really going towards? Do you also feel like, because I feel like our industry is a little bit different, do you feel like maybe we're hardened to messages like that? Because we do get like, somebody's like, oh, can I please get Lil Wayne tickets? Like, just those people who you haven't talked to in forever, they tend to hit you up when they want something because of the job that we have. Do you feel like that has maybe hardened you? Or do you feel like you, no matter what, would have always just ghosted this guy?
0: Maybe I'm somewhat jaded to a message like that. But I remember at the beginning of the pandemic, some guy that I hadn't talked to in even longer than that, he was an intern at a station I worked at.
1: Uh-huh.
0: He hit me up for like 50 bucks and I had just lost my job. So that one I did respond to and say, man, I just lost my job. Like, I'm not working right now either.
1: Right. I'm hurting for cash just not, as much as you are.
0: I'm not the one to try to help you out. But it was for some like real just reason, like he needed, I don't know what he needed. Well, then a couple years later, he makes this big, long Facebook post about how he went to rehab and is in recovery. So it's like, thank God I didn't Venmo him $50.
1: Right. That would have gone,
0: you know, God knows where.
1: Exactly.
0: So how do you respond whenever somebody reaches out and asks you for money? 601-995-1017, especially if it's not somebody that you're particularly close with. Was I a jerk for just, like you said, Allison, leaving him on red, not responding, not saying anything? 601-995-1017 if you've got thoughts, or maybe you've been in this scenario as well.

0: Y101, Adam and Allison. If you're just joining the show this morning, you missed my story about this random DM I got from a former work friend.
1: Yeah.
0: But we have not kept in touch. I've not seen the dude in 4 years. And I randomly yesterday afternoon, he's like, hey, can you give me $27? I need it for insulin. And he is diabetic. I do remember that. But he said he ran through insulin faster than he thought he was going to or something. And I just left him on red. I didn't respond to him. And does that make me a jerk? 601-995-1017. Justice says you never give them money, even if you are friends, and tell them to get a job and call them a bum.
1: Oh, well,
0: I didn't want to be mean about it, because that's another thing. Like, since I was just such like barely friends, if that, I would honestly say more acquaintances.
1: Yeah.
0: If he got all the way down to me on his friends list, how many other people had he asked for money?
1: But do you think maybe that was a sign that he was reaching out to people he didn't know that well?
0: It could be. Absolutely.
1: Yeah.
0: Let's see what Raya has to say about this. Go ahead. Thank you for calling.
2: I had a longtime friend that I grew up with, and we hadn't talked in a very long time. And he just kind of hit me up out the blue. He didn't even know that my number was still the correct number.
1: Oh, wow.
2: And I was just like, it's been that long. And I was like, yeah, it's still me. And he was just like, yeah, I don't have a car. Are you able to help me with a down payment?
1: A down payment?
2: A car.
1: Oh, my gosh. So what did you say?
2: I left him on red.
0: Okay, yeah. So I have nothing to feel bad about?
2: Nothing at all. It's just and like you said, it turns out that my long-term friend, I knew that he struggled with drugs in the past, but he was, like, trying to recover now, but it was still, like, red flags.
1: Yeah.
2: So, you know, it's just kind of, you always reach out to someone else that knows them a little bit better than what you do right now, and just kind of like, hey, what's going on with this person?
0: Yeah, thank you so much for the call. Appreciate you.
1: Yeah, Raya brings up a great point that I didn't even think of originally, of just, like, I wonder if he was reaching out to people like you, people that it's like, oh, they're going to know me, but they don't know me that well.
0: Yeah.
1: And ask for money in that situation when maybe they're not being totally truthful of why they need the money, which stinks. It stinks that you got to think through that. It stinks to leave this person on red, because that is a horrible situation to be in. But at the same time, yeah, I can't just be giving out $27 every single time somebody hits me up for $27.
0: And by the way, anytime I've ever seen anybody reach out to anyone for money, like in this fashion,
1: right.
0: I assume they're on drugs.
1: Yeah.
0: So like, I don't know if that makes me a bad person for just automatically assuming, well, it must be drugs. That's why they're out of money.
1: Right.
0: So, I don't know. It's Y101. Adam and Allison. Greg said, ask him if you could file him on your taxes next year.

0: That's a good idea, Greg.
1: It'll save you more than $27.
0: Yeah, exactly. Even trade at that point.
1: Yeah, right?
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0: 19th, 2026. How are you, Allison?
1: Feeling good that you let me know that it was the 17th. I hadn't been keeping track, but 17 is my lucky number, if you didn't know.
0: I always forget about that. I think every single month I forget 17 is your favorite lucky number.
1: Yes.
0: Well, good. I'm glad it's going to be a good day for you.
1: It should be.
0: I think it's going to be a good day here on the show. We've got a lot going on. And started this morning not in the best way.
1: No.
0: Nobody's fault or anything, but the internet was not working in the studio.
1: Yeah.
0: And I just have a specific set of, like, how I like to do things in the morning.
1: Yeah.
0: The order of websites I go to compile everything we need for the show. And I had to do it all topsy-turvy backwards this morning. I had to do it from the Adam and Allison office, which was not what I like doing. I like having my space in the dark studio to work everything out. And I didn't have that this morning. So it's like, I don't know, it feels like I put my pants on the wrong order. Like the opposite leg in first that usually goes in.
1: No, I totally get it. The morning routine is so crucial.
0: Right.
1: And if something gets messed up, you don't feel like yourself.
0: In fact, the fact that I was in our office whenever you got here, I feel like that screwed your day up because you weren't ready to see me yet. But shout out to Blake, who came in and fixed everything and computer and internet back up and running. So we're in good shape.
1: Thank goodness.
0: We've got a ton to do on the show today. You can call or text 601-995-1017. Maybe you want to get in early for the Good Vibe Tribe. That goes down 635. Anything you're feeling good about from the weekend, we will want to hear it coming up in a little bit. Also, Mashed It Up Monday. What are we doing today?
1: Ooh, Kroger Chris sent us this video of somebody trying bean dip and Oreos. And did this influencer totally just pretend? Or is this actually good?
0: I could see it not being the worst. It'll be curious to see.
1: Oh, my gosh.
0: Because, like, did you get the spicy bean dip?
1: I just got regular bean dip.
0: Because spicy, but there's a little spice in there. So spicy and chocolate tend to go together.
1: Beans and chocolate. I don't know about that, though.
0: 7:20 this morning is Mash It Up Monday. And then the return of Cash in a Flash at 7:40. And a lot of other fun stuff throughout the morning. 601-995-1017. Call or text the show as we kick it off with the Why Not song of the day. And I figured, why not play a little 303 this morning? Don't trust me.

0: drop dead. Adam and Allison on Y101. We like to start your day out and get it kicked off, letting you know what to celebrate. Every day's a holiday. You can celebrate something daily. And today's holidays are Baby Boomer Recognition Day.
1: Oh,
0: so
1: boy.
0: Recognize those boomers in your life.
1: I mean, every day it turns into Baby Boomer Recognition Day, I feel like. When you see them out in the wild, it's hard not to be like, ooh, that's a baby boomer.
0: There's a boomer there. my parents, technically, they just turned 60 this past year. So they're not technically boomers. But my dad has this theory that because he is the seventh out of eight kids and all of his older siblings technically fall into boomers. And I think his oldest sister was like 13 when he was born, that he was raised as a boomer. Ergo, he's a boomer.
1: Listen, if he wants recognition on Baby Boomer Recognition Day, he's absolutely a baby boomer. The only people I would know who would be like, I need recognition, would be baby boomers. So you know what? It's all yours.
0: To be fair, I didn't have this conversation with him when he was a baby boomer, but I tried to tell him, no, Dad, you're Gen X. And he explained this whole thing to me.
1: So All right,
0: fine. Fair enough. You can be a boomer. It is National Black Cat Appreciation Day today.
1: Oh, now that I love. That is so important. Whenever I was, my parents got a cat before I was in the picture. So my first cat was a black cat.
0: Was it?
1: Yes. His name was Bentley and he was the best.
0: Uh-huh.
1: And I feel like people had a lot of stigmas about him because they were like, oh, he's bad luck. He's a black cat. And so now I'm always team black cat.
0: Ironically, I'm not a cat person. If you've heard the show probably ever before, you know that. I can think of two cats that I've liked in my life. One was an all black cat. The other was an all white cat. So I just have now just assumed that solid black or white cats are going to be cool cats.
1: Oh my gosh.
0: And it is National Thrift Shop Day today.
1: Ooh, shout out Macklemore.
0: And shout out to you if you've ever gone thrift shopping. I would love to hear what was your find at a thrift shop. 601-995-1017. Allison, you got anything?
1: No,
0: have you ever thrift shopped?
1: I have, and apparently I'm not good at it. I would love to hear the finds you've got, because I remember growing up, there were some really good thrift stores in Houston, and my friends would always be like, you have to go to this place, you have to go to this place. And I would try and I would find nothing good. And they would come back with these incredible pieces. It's like, what am I doing wrong? I don't know.
0: See, and I'm kind of the same way. I can only remember going into a thrift store in hopes of buying something one time. It was about an hour before I had to get to a Halloween party.
1: Oh my gosh.
0: And I was looking for my costume and I couldn't find anything. Shocker. You know, right before Halloween.
1: Yeah.
0: It didn't work out.
1: Yeah, they were a little picked over, yeah, I'm sure.
0: Just a bit. 601-995-1017. What was your best thrift shopping find?
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8: It's a warm one to start across central Mississippi. Skies are mainly clear and will stay mainly clear throughout the day. So that means a lot of sun and a lot of heat. Temperatures will climb to the low 100s this afternoon. Extreme heat warnings are in effect because the feel-like temperature may top out near 112. I'm meteorologist Matt Stindridge.

0: wanted to hear your greatest thrift store find. 601-995-1017 is our phone number. And Uber Dude's got a story. What's up?
1: I do have one to tell you about.
0: Let's hear it.
1: Leah loves to go thrift shopping.
0: Your wife, yeah.
1: There was some coins, and I was playing with one of them, flipping it up in the air. And I didn't catch it, and it fell and hit the floor. So I started looking at it because of the way it sounded. And I said, babe, where'd you get this coin? And she said, oh, it came out of a purse that I got at a thrift shop. It's one of those, like, Mardi Gras coins. The kids play with it all the time. And I looked down, and I read it. And I kid you not, it said, South African Kruger Rand, 1 troy ounce. And I was like, babe, this is gold. So it gets better. She didn't believe me. I called down to the coast to a coin shop down there, took a picture of it, and he said, look, dude, when you get down here, if that's real, I'll cut you a check right now. So when we got in there, sure enough, it was real. The man cut her a check for $1,600.
2: Oh, my and she gosh.
1: She took a picture of it, and we had it put on coffee mugs. So now when we drink our coffee in the morning, we see the check for the strip. Thrift store find.
2: That's awesome.
0: I wasn't sure if you meant she took a picture of the coin so she could remember it or the check. I love that it was the check.
1: The check.
0: Thank you, Uber Dude. Appreciate the phone call. 601-995-1017.
2: I can't believe that thrift store find. That's incredible. It sounds like Leah couldn't believe it either.
0: Sounds like she thought it was just like a Chuck E. Cheese token or something.
2: She's like, but the kids play with it all the time. It can't be worth that much money.
0: Speaking of our phone number, 601-995-1017, could you send a text right now with just your three most recently used or most commonly used emojis? Ooh. There's a new study out about the most common used emojis in America. And I feel like there's one missing out of the top 10.
2: Okay.
0: One specific one that I would think everybody was using. But maybe this was 10 years ago that people used this one. I don't know. Text me your last three most recently used emojis.

0: York Times put out its annual list of most commonly used emojis. Mm-hmm. So if you could text your three most commonly used, just for science, I'd appreciate it. 601-995-1017. So far, the ones that we've gotten are not in the top three at all, according to this list.
1: Showing that we are far more creative than the average human.
0: Well, I know I am not, because my number one is the same here. But let's go through the top 10. Number 10, beaming face with smiling eyes.
1: Which one's that one? I don't know that I know that one.
0: I think there are like rays of sunshine behind it, maybe. I don't know. Smiling face with heart eyes is number 9.
1: Okay.
0: Thumbs up 8. Smiling face with hearts, number 7.
1: Okay.
0: Face blowing a kiss, number 6. Folded hands. And I can never tell, because sometimes the folded hands,
1: it's like the prayer hands. Prayer,
0: but I think it's supposed to be high five.
1: Yes.
0: So that is number 5. Then red heart, number 4. Face with tears of joy is number 3. Rolling on the floor laughing, number 2. And loudly crying face is number 1. Loudly crying is my number 1, but it's a laugh. Like, I always thought that was you're crying laughing.
1: No, that was what was number 3 or 4 on that list.
0: Face with tears of joy is the cute little one with the eyes all welled up.
1: Oh.
0: Yeah.
1: Okay. Yeah.
0: So my number 1 is, I always thought it was laughing so hard you're crying.
1: Yeah, cry laughing.
0: Then I have the shrugging your shoulders with the hands in the air.
1: That's the same. Number 2. Yeah, I have both of those the same.
0: And a big cheesy smile. I don't know how to describe that other than big cheesy smile.
1: Yeah, I know what you're talking about.
0: All right, which one for you?
1: So my first two are exactly the same. It's cry laughing, number 1. The shrug saying I don't know is number 2. But number 3, it's only because this is how I schedule my shower days in my calendar. But it's the two hearts.
0: Wait, what?
1: So whenever I'm planning my workouts in my calendar and I say, you know, like today's leg day, if it's leg day, it's going to be a shower day, then I'll put 2 hearts on that schedule to show me that like I need to shower that day.
0: You're the most neurotic person I know.
1: Thank you.
0: You're putting so much stuff in your calendar, it's affecting your emoji use. That's crazy.
1: Well, I don't want to write out shower in my calendar because I don't need my phone knowing that about me. So I need a code. So the code is the emoji. It's the 2 hearts emoji.
0: Susan uses the smile angel face. It looks like the confused, like kind of frowning,
1: the raised eyebrow. Yes.
0: And then just goofy, crazy smile.
1: Yes. Kroger Chris has the tongue out wink.
0: Uh-huh.
1: Then cry laughing, and then the cheesy smile.
0: Katrina has the hands forming
1: the heart. Yeah.
0: Then the kissy face. Katrina must be in love. And then the 2 hands raised up in praise.
1: Yes, yes. And then we've got Uber Dude. His is the sunglass, which makes sense. The sunglasses emoji. The hand on the chin, emoji.
0: Deep in thought.
1: Yes, and then the red heart.
0: Well, I feel like the one that's missing out of the top 10 and everybody's top 3 texting in is the flirty smirk. Where's the flirty smirk in the top 10?
1: I think that's Unk.
0: Really?
1: Yeah. I think that is outdated. That's for old people.
0: Flirty. So what is going to replace the flirty smirk? Because that used to be.

0: eat my superpower.
1: The eggplant, maybe?
0: Well, that I feel like can set up unrealistic expectations. Don't need that. We've got the Good Vibe Tribe next. What are you feeling good about today? 601-995-1017. Call or text the show. Let us know what happened to you this weekend that you're still feeling good about, or maybe you're looking forward to something this week that's making you smile. Tell us about it next.
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1: Everybody on their best behavior on 55, 20, and 220 this morning, so that's good news. Weather not as good of news. We are reaching near record high temperatures. The high, 102 degrees today. It's 80 right now.
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0: Adam and Allison on Y101 wanting to put a smile on your face right now, and you can help us with that by texting your good vibes into the Good Vibe Tribe, 601-995-1017. What's happening in the community, Allison?
1: So there's some new affordable housing units in Claiborne County, or at least newly renovated. They were originally built in 2003 as the Pattinson Homes 1 and 2 complex, and they underwent a five-year renovation to improve everything in these 40 units. They've all got a brand new electric stove, new refrigerator, central heating, and of course that central air conditioning system that we need, especially on a day like today. They've got a private patio, an exterior storage room, and they are available through MRHA Housing. You can visit their website to see if that's for you.
0: Perfect. Good Vibe Tribe. I think that we would have to mention just how appreciative we are of the Adam and Allison family for all their help with the Mississippi Miracles Radiothon last week. We raised over $290,000 for Children's of Mississippi, all because of you. So thank you, thank you,
1: yes.
0: thank you.
1: Yeah, I mean, it's hard to top those good vibes.
0: Absolutely.
1: But Anna's got some. One, she wants to say shout out to her daughter Capri because it's the first day of third grade. She also says Lil Wayne was amazeballs. My knees are still kicking my butt for all the dancing I tried to do, and I can barely talk.
0: Well, there you go. So just post up on the couch for the rest of the week, Hannah. Call off work.
1: Right?
0: You are under the weather.
1: Yes, yes.
0: Uber dude has good vibes on the phone. What's up, Uber dude?
2: Oh, man, we went to the Saints game. We lost, but New Orleans is still a blast all the time.
0: Nice.
2: Walking around, having some fun, doing some people watching, enjoyed the dome. The dome is cool. Anytime you go in there, it's pretty neat. So it was super hot, and being able to be inside was awesome.
0: Yeah. Definitely.
2: Yeah.
0: Glad you had a good weekend. And Jonas has some Monday motivation. Says good Monday morning.

0: morning, Adam and Allison. What an incredible weekend. The Radiothon for the Kids of Mississippi was a tremendous success, and the amazing turnout is a reminder of what can happen when a community comes together for a great cause. Now it's time to carry that positive energy into the week as the Adam and Allison Show takes center stage once again. Aww. Have an amazing day, Good Vibe Tribe. Thank you, Jonas.
1: Yeah, that's so nice.
0: Yeah, we really appreciate that. Coming up next on the show, we'll give you the info you need to start your day. We call it What Matters to the Metro, and woke up to some shocking and sad news. I'll tell you about it.

0: and Allison on Y101, what matters to the Metro, just moments away. We'll tell you the info you need to start your day. But Allison, I wanted to play you some audio.
1: Okay, love it.
0: Because I think this will make you laugh. What a girl did to teach her brother a lesson because her brother had gotten a new dog and was training it with an electric shock collar.
1: Oopsies.
0: But people do that. That's a common thing. Did you ever consider it for Sealy, your dog?
1: I did, yeah, because he was a very yappy puppy. And I tried like everything. There was like some noise machine, some white noise machine that was supposed to do like a pitch that would be obnoxious to him anytime you barked. It didn't work.
0: Dang. Maybe it's still time to try the shock collar.
1: No.
0: So here's what the woman did to her little brother.
2: My brother is training his dog and he got his dog a shock collar so that when it barks, it shocks her. And I got mad at him and he was like, oh, it's on such a low setting. Like, it's basically just a vibration. I said, okay, well, if you're going to make her wear it and you're going to shock her, then you have to wear it and feel the shock. So he took her collar off and instead of just like holding it in his hand or putting it around his wrist, he put it on his neck. And I stole the remote from him and turned it up as high as it would go and then started barking at him so that it would shock him. And then every time he would try and take it off and he'd get close to unclipping it, I would bark really loudly so it shocked him.
1: Yeah. Oh, that's horrible.
2: And for all of those only children out there, that is exactly what it's like to have an older sibling.
0: See, now you know, Allison.
1: Well, yeah, at least nobody put a shock collar on me.
0: Now what matters to the Metro, powered by McDonald's, looking to switch up your usual drink order.

0: family is asking for privacy as they grieve. She was only 36 years old. I have some audio from a recent interview that she did the Jay Shetty podcast.
1: Okay.
0: She doesn't sound good. Oh. Like, listen to just a bit of this.
2: I finally feel like I have shaken off all of this darkness and this negativity.
0: So it's very, very sad. Thoughts and prayers to her family and friends.
1: Yeah, it's awful news. 36 years old. It's just so sad.
0: Yeah, I think she would have been 37 on Friday.
1: Oh.
0: Well, coming up next on the show, question of morality. They forget to ring it up. What do you do next?
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11: Everything's still clear on 5520 and 220 for this Monday morning commute. There's some good news, and you're going to need it because we're reaching near record high temps today. Maybe chance of thunderstorms this afternoon, but that doesn't mean it's going to cool down. The high, 102 degrees, 81 right now.

0: was reading that Gen Z and millennials now consider groceries splurges.
1: Oh.
0: It's Y101, Adam and Allison. Got to talk more about that coming up at 8:25 this morning. But right now, I wanted you to imagine that you're going through a grocery store line and the cashier just somehow skips scanning an item.
1: Okay.
0: Are you going to call attention to that, or are you going to be like, oh, that's, if it's free, it's me, and that looks to be free?
1: That's the universe blessing me. I am not going to count my blessings.
0: Okay. All right. There you go. Do you feel then that you have to pass that blessing on to somebody else?
1: No. The universe blessed me.
0: Okay. All right. 33% are on your side, and I have totally done this before 100%. The closest thing, and what happens to me most often, is if I'm at a bar and the bartender forgets to ring up one of my beers. Like, I know in my head I had three, but they only charge me for two. Mm-hmm. Now, I will kind of try to pass that blessing on a little bit. I'll tip a little extra if you leave a beer off my tab.
1: Absolutely. No, I've done that before. But the thing I think that's happened to me most often, one time I went back and said something, and then because of the reaction, I think I was like, okay, I'm done with that. But I was paying with cash, and they gave me way too much change back. And so I think I went back and I said something. I was like, oh my gosh, you gave me like $5 extra back. This is not for me. This is for you. And I think they were annoyed that they had gotten their math wrong and that I was calling them out for it. So they kind of blamed me. And I was like, fine, I will keep the money next time.
0: Yeah, you've learned.
1: Lesson learned, lesson. Yeah.
0: But at the same time, then you might have created more work for them than they wanted, because I think if anything like that officially happens, they've got to then go count the money in their drawer, see if they're $5 under or what's going on.
1: Yes, but also I've worked in retail, and at the end of the night when you're closing and you can't figure out why you're $5 under, that's also a frustrating situation. So like, pick your battles, babe.
0: One third of people say nothing whenever the cashier forgets to ring something.
1: Yeah.
0: What if it's at a food place like a Subway or something like that? Because I pulled this move before too. I've gotten a deluxe sub, which just means 50% more meat and cheese. And then they ask what I got, and I say, oh, the Italian BMT. I just leave off the part about, ooh, I got it deluxe.
1: That's rough.
0: Is that worse than just ignoring somebody for getting
1: to- Yes.
0: Because yes. I think that that's the same thing.
1: No, because one, you are purposefully construing it a certain way to make it sound like you got a cheaper item. Whereas, which, I mean, granted, it just, I guess maybe it should be up to them to figure out how to ring you up and not trust your judgment. I don't know. That's kind of what I was thinking. But I feel like if it's truly all their error, like you put that grocery item on the line, it is rolling through and they don't scan it, that's on them.
0: Okay. So you're saying I'm lying by omission.
1: Yes. Oh, yeah.
0: And in the other scenario, the grocery store is getting screwed by the cashier's omission.
1: Right. It's all on them and not on you at all, whereas the other one is kind of all on you.
0: 601-995-1017. The cashier forgets to ring something up. Are you letting them know? Are you saying, hey, you didn't charge me for that? Yes or no? Call or text the show.

0: 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Love whenever you call or text the show, either about what we're talking about or just what's going on in your life. We got a text from Rhea. It says, not sure if you guys could do this, but I would love if you could say happy birthday to Madeline turning 4 while we're in the car ride or drop off line from mom and dad. And we certainly can do that.
1: Happy birthday, Madeline.
0: We're also talking about whether or not you say anything if a cashier forgets to ring something up. I do not. Allison does not. And I said that I would take it a step further. In fact, I've done this at like a Chipotle before. Get double steak in my bowl. And they ask me what I had. And I just say, steak burrito.
1: That's crazy.
0: So you think that that is out and out lying. That's what Jerry said.
1: Yes.
0: That I'm lying. What about this? What if you don't tell them that you put guac on the bowl?
1: The same thing.
0: Same thing?
1: If you don't say exactly what you got whenever they ask, if you are ordering at a place where everything's happening at the counter and you get to the end of the line and the cashier didn't build your order, so they have to ask what you had, and you leave out anything that is going to cost extra, you are lying to get a better deal. Which, I mean, you
0: did. They didn't ask how much steak I got on my bowl. They asked what I got. That is lying by
1: omission. Okay, but what you got is a double steak bowl. You didn't just get a steak bowl. Those are different things because they have different prices.
0: Jerry says, if I'm at a Mexican restaurant and you don't charge me for cheese dip, that's on you. So if they do leave something out, Jesse, you've got a story about this. Tell us about it.
2: Well, I went to get cash back one time, and the girl was talking to somebody else, gossiping, and it was supposed to be $100. She handed me $2. So I didn't even realize it. I went to circle back through the line, and she was still gossiping. And I said, ma'am, and I went to say that. You know, I went to be nice. And she goes, oh, I gave you enough money. You can go on. And I was like, oh, okay. Bye. And I walked off.
1: Yeah.
0: I bet she got fired, too.
2: Oh, for sure. I mean, because that's a big goof up. $100
1: extra dollars? That's significant.
0: Yep. That's not five bucks here or there. Wow, that's wild.
2: I tried to be nice, too.
0: Yeah, definitely, Jesse. Thank you for the call. Appreciate you. Got a ton to do this hour on the show. Mash It Up Monday coming up at 7:20. Oreos and bean dip. Thanks a lot, Kroger Chris, for that. And cash in a flash at 7:40. You could win $200. But right after Olivia Dean, Man I Need, who are you getting your cooking tips from? Mom or influencers? We'll discuss next on Y101.

0: get more tipping, cooking tips from influencers or your parents? But Allison, do you get cooking tips from anyone? It's Y101, Adam and Allison.
1: My own brain.
0: Really? So yeah. You're not like searching YouTube?
1: No, I'm not a good cook. It doesn't run in my family, in fact. And so I'm not trying to be the best chef. If I want good quality food, I will go out to eat. I am always just trying to figure out how can I make it the easiest, the quickest, the fastest cleanup. Those are my goals.
0: Okay, so you're not going to seek out, you're not going to be like, I'd love to have a creme brulee. I wonder how
1: certainly
0: to make
1: that. Certainly not. No, I'm not looking for cooking tips.
0: A new report says about 1 out of 5 Americans are more likely to go to an influencer for cooking tips than their own parents.
1: That's weird.
0: But I don't think that it's that weird because I am definitely in the 1 out of 5 that would go to influencers. Like we've talked about Sam the Cooking Guy before. I love Sam the Cooking Guy. I'll take cooking tips from him all the time. Tequila shrimp, one of the best things I've ever made. And I got that from Sam the Cooking Guy. But that's not because my parents were bad cooks. They were both really good cooks in their own right. But there's nothing like from my childhood that I'm like, I need to ask my mom how to cook that, except for one side dish one time. I was curious. My mom used to make these green beans, and I liked the green beans as a kid simply because there was bacon in them. You had to fry up some bacon first.
1: That's an elevated green bean for sure.
0: But then they had like apple cider vinegar in there, and that was really good with the bacon and green beans. I think there's even some sugar that gets sprinkled in to kind of cut the apple cider vinegar a little bit. So that was the one thing that I've ever texted my parents about, like, hey, how do you make that? That's it. Because I couldn't find it anywhere online. But I did look on YouTube and Google, and I think that might have been before ChatGPT. I bet ChatGPT could have helped me out with that.
1: Oh, boy, what a mess.
0: I wonder where people are getting more cooking tips from, influencers, their parents, or ChatGPT, AI.
1: It blows my mind that people are this obsessed with cooking.
0: Really?
1: Yeah. Like, that's not for me. I feel like there are people out there that are meant to be great cooks, and like, that's going to be your thing. Either you're going to be the person who's always asked to bring stuff to the party because you're the best cook, or people want to go to your house to have your food, or that's like legit your profession because you're so good at it. Otherwise, like the rest of us, that's not for us.
0: I think that you are so in the minority on this.
1: I guess so.
0: Because I don't know. I mean, you don't enjoy, there's nothing about like trying to make a recipe and succeeding and having it be like exactly perfect.
1: No.
0: Really?
1: No, because I hate the whole process. I hate shopping. I hate cooking. I hate having to clean up. Like, if I see a cooking tip that is going to force me to do more cleanup, I'm already out. Like, that is so frustrating to me.
0: Oh my gosh. I hate it all.
1: Can I just DoorDash everything, please? Like, it's so much easier.
0: I guess get the Dash Pass then. Man, for me, it reminds me of like being in art class as a kid.
1: Yeah.
0: And I'd always have a picture.

0: picture in my head of what my sculpture was going to look like or what my painting was going to look like. And it never looked like that ever. Food is the only thing that I can like see a recipe, see in my head how I want it to come together. And it looked like kind of similar to the picture in my head.
1: I feel like that has to be the minority, though. Like, I don't feel really? Like most people think like that. I feel like most people are just trying to be like average cooks. Maybe.
0: Really?
1: Yeah.
0: Oh, I don't know. I don't know.
1: I could be wrong. Like, you would have to tell me 601-995-1017. I just feel like out of all the people that I've known in my life, they're not like trying to be the best cooks. They're just trying to survive.
0: Really?
1: Yeah.
0: No, I get such a charge out of giving somebody food that I've made and they like it. Like if I make a chili or something and give it to people and they're like, that's a great chili. I love how you chopped up chuck roast instead of just using ground beef.
1: Well, that's weird.
0: Not weird. It's delicious.
1: I think that you are meant to be one of those people. Like, you missed out on your chance before all of this. Now, granted, you may not be as good of a cook because you wouldn't have access to all the influencers and ChatGPT that you have access to right now to make yourself better. But you could have been that person in the neighborhood that people were like, I'm looking forward to Adam inviting me over because he makes the best food. Like, I hope he brings something to the potluck because his stuff mm-hmm. is always the best. I feel like you missed out on that life.
0: I don't know. Next on the show, speaking of food, Mash It Up Monday. We take a weird food combination, put it together, and tell you if it's good or gross. Oreos and bean dip. Mm. Thank you so much, Kroger Chris, for that. We're going to test it out next.
2: Adam and Allison in the morning.
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0: Y101, Adam and Allison, and subscribe to our YouTube channel so you can watch Mash It Up Monday later on this afternoon. You can see if we're actually lying about about the way we feel about this weird combination that Kroger Chris sent us from TikTok.
1: Yeah, I mean, if you send us something this bizarre, you can guarantee it's going to be put right on the top of the list. Yeah. It's going to skip everyone else's suggestions for Mash It Up Monday, but Kroger Chris sent us a reel of an influencer trying to dip their Oreos into bean dip, and they're like, oh, it's actually good. I'm surprised. And I believe that that is for the clicks, that is for the shares, that is rage bait. That cannot be real.
0: I was going to ask, did you actually watch the video?
1: Uh-huh.
0: Because I did not. I just saw what it was.
1: Mm-mm.
0: And it's like, well, no explanation required, but I don't know. Beans kind of have just like a bland, mushy flavor a little bit.
1: Yeah, and that's not something I want with my Oreos.
0: So maybe a little spice, a little bean action with the Oreos could be good.
1: You're being optimistic in a way that I do not understand.
0: Text TUBE, TUBE, to 601-995-1017 if you want to subscribe to our YouTube channel so you can watch this later on. And also, we'd love to see a prediction. Do you think this is going to be good or gross? 601-995-1017. We try it so you don't have to.

0: Adam and Allison on Y101, about to do Mash It Up Monday. Diane says, I think this is going to be absolutely disgusting. It's already making my stomach turn, which is why we do this right before we pay you. Cash in a Flash is coming up in minutes. But we're trying out this suggestion from TikTok. We've got Fritos bean dip and a pack of Oreos. Yep. We're going to try it out. Do you think that your prediction that this is going to be bad has anything to do with the packaging that the bean dip comes in? Because this can with the pull tab reminds me of cat food every time.
1: No.
0: And I can't get past
1: it. No, because I remember getting introduced to bean dip. It was whenever I was in high school. My best friend was like, have you ever had Fritos with bean dip? And I was like, no, that sounds disgusting. And she was like, you have to try it. I did, and I've loved it ever since. So I'm a big fan of the bean dip. But there is something that it belongs with. It is corn chips. It is not chocolate cookie Oreos.
0: Well, here's just something to think about. Oreos and peanut butter are delicious, right?
1: Yeah, but peanut butter and bean dip, not the same thing.
0: They're not exactly the same thing, but they're closer than you might think. Peanuts, technically legumes, which is what a bean is. Ugh. So if you would think, what if it was called bean butter instead of bean dip? That's basically what it is.
1: If you could hear my eyes roll right now, because I am just fed up with this argument of you trying to convince me, like, this is not going to be good. I just don't have faith.
0: All right, you want to go first?
1: Sure.
0: Or, okay.
1: Okay.
0: Right. Allison's taking a scoop of bean dip. She's just dipping it with the Oreo. She's got a good helping on there. Probably a little quenelle, as they say.

0: culinary world.
1: Okay. All right.
0: Allison is, all right, put the airplane in the hangar.
1: I can't.
0: This Allison's so having gross. A heck of a time even this getting so this up gross. To her face.
1: I can't. It just looks nasty. Okay. All right. I can do this. It's just bean dip.
0: Uh-huh.
1: It's just bean dip.
0: Well, there's an Oreo in there, too.
1: It's just bean dip.
0: Huh. Allison just took a bite. She's just holding the Oreo in her mouth. She won't clamp down on the cookie to chew it up. It's just hanging there.
1: Gross.
0: How do you know it's gross? You haven't. You love it. Allison loves it. There she is reaching for the trash can. Oh, you threw away the rest of the Oreo. There was no bean dip on that.
1: I'm so gross.
0: I feel like this isn't going to be that bad. Well, Allison really hated it.
1: Oh my God. That's the first. I've never had to spit it out.
0: All right.
1: Gross. All right. That influencer is lying.
0: All right. In 3, 2, 1, I'm going to try it out now. Mash it up Monday. Adam and Allison.
1: You've got way less bean dip than I did.
0: All right. I'll add some bean dip. Are we good now?
1: Yeah. That's
0: Is that
1: enough.
0: More even?
1: That's enough. I can't believe you're eating it. What's wrong with you? Do you have taste buds?
0: Mm-hmm.
1: Do you have a brain?
0: Mm-mm.
1: That must be it.
0: Okay. So it's not good. I wouldn't say that it's good. I wouldn't recommend somebody eat that on purpose. I do not think it's as nasty as you seem to think.
1: No, it was so gross. Like, once the chocolate hit my mouth along with the bean dip, it was too much.
0: All right.
1: I need an Oreo palate cleanser.
0: I mean, I'm going to give this like a 3 out of 10. It's not good, mm-mm. but I was not as disgusted at it as you were, Allison.
1: All right. So gross.
0: Well, I'm glad we did this. You can watch it later today on YouTube. Text TUBE, T-U-B-E, to 601-995-1017. 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
5: Everything still looks good around the metro for this Monday morning commute. Weather today going to be a scorcher. You're going to want to avoid the outdoors if you can because the high today, 102 degrees. It's 81 right now.
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3: Babby is here ready to play for the $200. What'd you do this weekend, Babby?
4: Oh, my gosh. I started a second job, and I worked doubles all weekend, so I'm exhausted.
3: Oh, what's your second job?
4: I'm waitressing now.
3: Where at? We want to come say hey.
4: Okay, come to Ratliff Ferry. It's really cool.
3: All right, that's a good sales
5: pitch. Sounds like a good time. When is your next day off so you can get some relaxation time?
4: So I have today off, but I had to wake up at 6 a.m. to get the kids to school.
5: Boo!
3: But the good news is now you're here, and if you didn't have the kids to get to school, you might not be here playing for $200.
4: Exactly.
3: All right, Babby. Let's see if we can get you all this money. If you don't know an answer, just say pass in 3, 2, 1. Name a plant that will get nourishment from animals.
4: Pass.
3: According to new data, what is the top college major for 2026?
4: Media marketing.
3: If a $60 item is 25% off, what is the discounted price?
4: Ooh, pass.
3: What sport is in the sitcom Ted Lasso?
4: Pass.
3: What American state is known for looking like a boot?
4: Louisiana.
3: Name the 2023 film about the development of the atomic bomb.
4: Ooh, pass.
3: Which shape has three sides and three angles?
4: A triangle.
3: Don Draper is the main character of what AMC series?
4: Pass.
3: Name one of the two conferences in the NFL.
4: I have no idea. Pass.
3: Which is a short story that teaches a lesson or moral? A fable or microfiction?
4: A fable.
3: Time.
5: Woo, pulled it out at the end there, Babby. Just going to run through these all really quickly. So we would have accepted a Venus flytrap, a pitcher plant, or a cobra lily as one of the plants that gets nourishment from animals.
3: There are a few others, too, but the Venus flytrap is like the one.
4: I'm throwing those. So I'm so dumb. Okay.
5: Good guess with marketing. It's actually business and accounting that, according to new data, is the top college major for 2026. Math too hard this early in the morning, but if a $60 item is 25% off, it would now be $45. It's soccer, the sport that's in the

0: the $30, oh my gosh, it's just going to go to gas or anything my kids want, honestly.
1: There you go. There you go.
2: Well, forget the gas part because that's technically against the rules just because Kroger Chris doesn't like it. But get something your kids want or need. Yes. There you go, Babby.
0: Of course. Anything for the kids, always.
2: Thank you so much for playing. We will play again tomorrow morning at 7:40. But next on the show, Allison, you familiar with the term LARPing or being a LARPer?
1: Feel like I've heard it before, but it's been a long time.
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1: Okay.
2: 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Or maybe you'd like to admit to being a LARPer yourself. I'll tell you what this new phrase means next.
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1: There is a disabled vehicle blocking the left turn lane on 468 westbound where it meets 20 westbound. So you will see a slowdown in that area. Weather today going to be absolutely miserable. We're reaching near record high temps with a high of 102 degrees. It's 81 now.
2: 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If you could use some advice, slide into our DMs on Instagram, ADAMNALLISON. 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

0: Adam and Allison on Y101. LARPer is the new thing that you do not want to be called.
1: Uh-oh.
0: LARPer kind of exploded maybe 10, 15 years ago with live action role playing video games.
1: Yes.
0: Like your Call of Duties, right?
1: I think so. Okay. I think that would be one. Where I remember it from was the movie Role Models. There was like an actual LARPing event that one of the characters went to where it was like you would dress up in like Ren Faire garb and do live action role playing.
0: That is actually where it originated.
1: Yeah.
0: But now it is taking a more broad definition. Now, if somebody calls you a LARPer online, they're accusing you of being a poser, basically, just showing pictures of stuff like you at the gym or just going to the gym so you can take pictures of yourself and post them online, but you're not actually really like doing a real workout. Maybe lift a couple tens for a few minutes, but spend most of your time taking pictures for the gram.
1: I mean, it sounds like it's somebody who lives their life for social media.
0: Kind of, yes.
1: Yeah.
0: Exactly. That would be another great definition. So who is the LARPer in your life? Are you a LARPer? Do you do things specifically just so you can get a picture of it for Instagram? 601-995-1017. You can call that person out if you would like to. I will say that my personal social media is pretty boring. It's like real boring. Like Kroger Chris just friended me on Facebook the other day and I became friends with him. And it's like, there's nothing interesting on the Adam Schraff Facebook page.
1: Yeah, no, I haven't posted in probably 10 years on my Facebook
0: really?
1: Page. Yeah, like I don't even go on there. I have no idea what notifications are happening. I'm certainly not the LARPer. Like
0: right.
1: I look at other people and I don't really understand how they do it. Where I really got to see it in action, the spectrum of from being me to being a full-blown LARPer was whenever we were at radio school in Cleveland, because there were some people who were so good at living life and being present in the moment, but still getting content for mm-hmm. their social media pages. I didn't take a single picture
0: right.
1: at boot camp. But then there were some people that I ran into that didn't even want to have conversations with people. Like literally it was just about getting content. And it's like, okay, so that's a LARPer.
0: I see.
1: Like you paid all this money to come to this conference, or maybe you were lucky enough that your company did.

0: Like, who knows? But still, all this money was spent for you to come here. You're spending your time here and you're not actually gaining the information. You're just using it as a way to, like, get likes. That doesn't compute to me. What are we doing?
1: 601-995-1017. Your chance to call out a LARPer today. I do have a family member who does something specific that I feel is very LARPy-like behavior.
0: Okay.
1: I'll tell you about it in two songs and would love to hear from you, too.

0: city with a sun on set.
1: Somebody calls you a LARPer. They're calling you out. It is not a good thing. It's Y 101, Adam and Allison. This is a new Gen Z thing. Basically meaning somebody who just lives their life for Instagram.
2: Yes.
1: They are not really getting anything out of the actual experience. They don't even really like doing that thing. They just go to the gym so they can take a couple selfies and put them up on Instagram.
2: Well, and I mean, you're not really living life. Like, this is something that I'm glad is being called out by Gen Z, because I think it's a really easy trap to fall in. Like, you see influencers and it seems like this glamorous life, and so you can fall into the trap of like, I just need to always be posting and making my life look glamorous. But then you're not really living. You're not having real experiences, and real experiences mean you're not going to be getting content all the time. Mean you're going to be doing cringe things.
1: Yeah. So my the LARPing that irritates me the most, and I know somebody, like, I'm thinking of one person in particular.
2: Okay.
1: The person who acts like they're a big drinker online, but you know for a fact they hardly ever drink anything. Like, it's
2: that's
1: like
2: so wild. Every that would single, bother you.
1: Every single glass of wine this person has ever had has ended up on Instagram, and it's like every other week they're drinking.
2: Okay.
1: Like, that just seems to me like you're trying to make yourself out like you're a bigger partier than you actually are.
2: Yeah, I mean, that's not one that's going to bother me, especially because I don't drink.
1: So,
2: like, I don't really care whether you post about it or not. It is weird that, like, that's what you want to post.
1: Okay,
2: but
1: if you were drinking a non-alcoholic beverage, which you do have, you'll have NA beers all the time and everything, and you posted a picture of that NA beer online, but you hid the NA part, would you ever do that?
2: No, I would never do
1: that. You would never do that.
2: I want people, like, I've had people that know that I don't drink who maybe also don't drink. I'm thinking of one of my friends in particular who's seen me with a non-alcoholic beer and freaked out because they thought it was a legit beer. And they're like, wait, were you just lying to me? Have you been lying this whole time and you've been drinking when you said you weren't drinking? I thought we were in this together. So, you know, I want to make sure, like, people know I haven't fallen off the wagon. Like, I'm okay.
1: Okay. So the fact that you wouldn't do that,
2: right.
1: I'm surprised you're not agreeing with me that it's obnoxious that people who seem to post every single time they drink, but you know in real life they're not big drinkers.
2: Okay, well, but I guess it's because I think there are way more obnoxious versions of LARPing.
1: Okay.
2: And I'm now thinking back to whenever I was getting my master's degree in England. This was like 10 years ago. This was before we would have known this as LARPing, but there was a girl who absolutely did this. Like, she was not living a better life than any of the rest of us. She lived in the exact same dorm building that I lived in, and she was always posting online like her life was so great and she was traveling to all these places in Europe and me

0: my best friend would like stalk her obsessively because we'd be like, she's not doing these things. And this was before AI too. So like, I don't know how she was making it look like this, but we were kind of obsessed with how fake her life was on social media. Like that to me was way more obnoxious. Like, why are you trying to act like you're so much better than us and your life is so much better than ours? When like our life is pretty exciting. We're in England getting a master's degree. Like, isn't that enough?
1: It reminds me of the pictures / videos. It looks like you're like looking out of an airplane window and then you back it up and it's like a toilet seat.
0: Yes, yeah. That was her. That was so her. Like, she would do the craziest things to make her photos look amazing. Like, look at my travels. It's like, girl, you're in your dorm room. What is happening?
1: That is your commode.

0: Turkey Hunter Brett didn't know it. 501 out of an Allison Turkey Hunter Brett texted us, name of song, best one she's ever had, makes me think she might actually not be an AI hologram. I knew it. I knew you is the name of that song. It's Y101 out of an Allison. And Nikki texted and said, turn the show on mid Allison rant. Get it, girl. You have to check her socials and report back.
1: So I did just look up this girl on Facebook that I used to stalk just because she was such a LARPer. She was living for the gram, and nothing has changed. The first post on there is just her with the influencer face.
0: Let me see.
1: Doing like, and she's got all these flowers. And
0: oh my gosh.
1: It's hashtag not a rose girl, hashtag girls of Instagram, hashtag Instagirl, hashtag trending reels, hashtag viral reels, hashtag reels of Instagram, hashtag explore page, hashtag main character energy. Like, she's the worst. She's the worst. And I guarantee you her life is not this good, but it is just, yeah, she is desperate to be an influencer.
0: You knew it. You knew her.
1: Dead.
0: Now what matters to the Metro and the info you need to start your day. Powered by McDonald's. Looking to switch up your usual drink order? Head to your local McDonald's to try one of the all-new McCafe drinks. Sad news out of Indiana. At least

0: 7 people have died after storms swept through the state over the past few days. State officials say flood waters have finally begun to recede. Hamilton County is one of the hardest hit areas, reported historic flooding. Governor Mike Braun declared a state of emergency, and President Trump said that the federal government would be there to help. Locally, Jackson police are investigating a hit and run that left a pedestrian injured on Saturday morning. Police say a man was walking through the parking lot at CSL Plasma when a silver van cut through the lot and hit him. A witness says the driver didn't stop and took off. The man suffered a broken leg and was taken to a nearby hospital. Police are now looking for info about the van and the driver. So if you have any of that, you're being asked to contact Jackson Police. And we all woke up to some very sad news out of Hollywood this morning. Actress Hayden Panettiere has died at just 36 years old. She starred on Heroes and later on Nashville. She was also in the Scream movies. She leaves behind an 11-year-old daughter, Kaya, and her family's asking for privacy. She was just recently on Jay Shetty's podcast and was talking positively, but I'll play the clip. She doesn't sound good. It sounds like something is going on.
1: I can feel all the possibility. The possibilities, all the exciting possibilities. I feel like I have a lot more life to live.
0: I guess she had a real battle with postpartum depression. So incredibly sad story to start out this week.
2: It's very sad. I can't believe it. Only 36 years old.
0: Yeah, very, very sad. More coming up.
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2: Traffic on 220 northbound right before it turns into 55 southbound is an absolute mess. It's a parking lot because of an accident, so you might want to avoid that if it's a part of your commute or expect to be late. Weather today, going to have an extreme high of 102 degrees. It's 81 now.

0: Congrats to all our winners of Lil Wayne tickets. Heard the show this weekend was incredible. There's some video on the Y101 Facebook page if you want to check it out. Have you seen anything about Lil Wayne at the Brandon Amphitheater?
1: Oh, of course. I saw all the videos that Noah shared.
0: Yep.
1: Because he went, as well as photos from our girl Hannah, who went saying she absolutely lost her voice because of all the fun at Lil Wayne.
0: Also, Hannah's knees not in great shape this morning.
1: Which, of the dancing. Whose are?
0: Well, that's a good point, too. Coming up in just a second on the show, if I say grocery splurge, can you think of anything?
1: Of course.
0: Because splurges used to be like maybe a fancy bottle of liquor or, you know, other kind of vacations.
1: I think splurges for like our parents used to be, you know, like we're buying a new house. And yeah, for us, it's like, oh, I saw something a little fancy at the grocery store.
0: Yeah, what's something fancy you've gotten at the grocery store that you considered a splurge? Because for millennials and Gen Z, that's what they think they're splurging on. Stuff at the grocery store.
1: We are. It is a splurge.
0: It's expensive now. We'll discuss after Ella Langley on Y101.

0: or a nice car. Today it's groceries that are splurges. It's Y101, Adam and Allison. Do you consider yourself a splurger at the grocery store?
1: Mm-hmm.
0: And what do you qualify that as? Because, like, I'll get steak fairly often. Like, I'll get a ribeye, and those are not cheap.
1: No, that's a splurge.
0: Days. But I don't see it as a splurge just because, I mean, I always remember people talking about how beef is expensive.
1: But it's gotten way more expensive. Like, it even has. Ground beef, it's crazy.
0: It has. I don't know. I just maybe because it's like an everyday meal. Like, it doesn't necessarily... Of course, then again, it does feel fancy. I don't know.
1: Yeah.
0: I don't know, because I feel like a splurge at a grocery store, and I do it all the time, trust me, is like if I get a block of Parmesan cheese rather than just the shaker Parmesan cheese.
1: That is a splurge.
0: I do that all the time. I swear it's better at everything, but every time I try to get the smallest block of cheese because I know I'm not going to finish it before it gets moldy. Like, there's right. no way I can go through that amount of Parmesan what? Before it's moldy.
1: Maybe you're not trying hard enough.
0: And that's a good point.
1: Maybe you just need to eat more cheese. For me, I feel like it makes life more whimsical if you allow yourself to, like, every little thing that it's like, maybe that's a little bit more expensive than what I would normally buy. Or, like, I don't have to buy this, but, mm-hmm. like, they have chocolate croissants and I want one. Like, to me, that feels like a splurge. Mm-hmm. And I like looking at it like that. Like, if I'm going to buy a steak... That absolutely is a splurge to me.
0: Turkey Hunter Brett says a splurge is going to Sam's Club and getting 3,000 Oreos, oh. four large things of ketchup while living by yourself. I've made that mistake at Costco.
1: That's why I don't have any of those club yeah. membership cards, because it's like, I live by myself. What do I need 3,000 Oreos for?
0: Something else that feels like a splurge to me that I'll do from time to time at the grocery store is getting fresh herbs. Like, if I'm making pot roast, I swear getting fresh rosemary and thyme for that pot roast makes it better. But to me, pot roast, even though it's beef, seems like I just kind of a cheap, like, everyday type of meal.
1: Well, yeah, growing up, because it used to be all cheap stuff to make a pot roast. Like, that was one of my mom's go-tos. She would just put the crock pot on the stove, and whenever we got home at the end of the day after dance class and everything, it was ready. Mm-hmm. But it was cheap. Like, that was the point of it. Now that stuff isn't as cheap. It's expensive to buy fresh vegetables, like the onions mm-hmm. and carrots and celery. The beef is far more expensive than it's ever been, and so I would say to home make it now feels like a splurge.
0: Another time I felt like I was splurging, and I just felt stupid for this by the end of it.

0: it, but I got chicken wings at the meat counter. Mm-hmm. So they weren't already cooked. I was like, I'm going to make my own chicken wings. They're going to be better than anywhere I can get them. And then I looked at the price on what was like a pound of chicken wings. And legitimately, it was as expensive as getting them at the restaurant.
1: That's crazy.
0: It was not cheaper to just get the... And I'm just talking the chicken wings. I'm not talking about all the accoutrement that I had to get. The celery, the blue cheese...
1: And that's exactly why it feels like a splurge now, is because it used to be that you could make stuff at home and that's how you could save money. If you homemade things, you would save so much money because to buy the ingredients and cook it yourself was cheaper. Now it's like just as expensive, and then you had to put in all that work. Like, you might as well have just gone to the restaurant.
0: Well, the chicken wing thing was super irritating because by the time I spent all this time making them and making a mess with the sauce and everything... This is not as good as chicken wings at a restaurant. I'm sorry, it's just not. And I didn't save a penny on the whole thing. Have you ever splurged at the grocery store? What's something that you get at the grocery store from time to time that you consider a splurge for yourself? Call or text 601-995-1017.
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1: We've got an accident on 55 southbound just past the Glugstadt Road exit. The right lane's blocked in that area. Traffic moving real slow, but traffic is absolutely at a standstill. And a major slowdown on 220 northbound just before it turns into 55 southbound. May want to avoid that if it's a part of your commute. Weather today, going to be lots of sunshine, and we're getting up to a near record high temp of 102 degrees. Right now it's 83.
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0: Allison on Y101. We were talking about how millennials and Gen Z everywhere considers just a trip to the grocery store a splurge. Mm-hmm. Whereas 10, 15 years ago, like going out to eat was a splurge. Now you're spending more at the grocery store.
1: Yeah, for real.
0: I thought of another one because you pulled out your deluxe mixed nuts with sea salt.
1: Yes.
0: Another like weird thing that feels like a splurge if I get it at the grocery store. Already shelled pistachios.
1: That's the only way I'll eat pistachios.
0: Do you feel like you're splurging?
1: Yeah, absolutely.
0: Because they are so much more expensive.
1: They are.
0: Than regular pistachios. And pistachios are already one of the most expensive nuts.
1: Right, yeah. I don't have them that often. It's absolutely like, I'm going to treat myself and get a pistachio because I only buy the ones that the shells have already been taken care of for me.
0: And you pay like twice as much. And this was even like 5 years ago whenever I was over the nuts in the grocery store I was working at. I remember the pistachios, like with the shells, were like $15 a pound or something.
1: Yeah.
0: I'm sure they're well over 20 now with the shells. I can't imagine like what a shelled pistachio goes for now per pound.
1: Luckily, I'm not buying a pound of pistachios ever.
0: Why not?
1: Why?
0: You're not? Really?
1: No, I'll just buy a little small container whenever I buy them.
0: Oh, pistachios are so good, too. I want to know how they came up with that nut.
1: I don't think they did. I think it just happened. I think it's nature.
0: I don't know. It's my 101, Adam and Allison, next on the show. If you're dissatisfied about a part of your marriage, maybe something that you thought would be happening is not happening in your marriage, don't feel too bad because a third of married couples are in the same boat with you. Tell you what I'm talking about in two songs on Y101.

0: Adam and Allison on Y101. You know the rumors about what happens after two people get married.
1: Yes.
0: Some things start sliding to the wayside.
1: Yeah.
0: Say things like, oh, we never play ping pong.
1: Especially when kids join the picture. Absolutely. That's what I hear. It's like, there's no way. There's no possible time.
0: But anytime I've heard somebody say, oh, yeah, you know, the ping pong, it doesn't happen anymore now that we're married, I'm figuring that is a figure of speech.
1: Right.
0: Right. I never take that literally. Now I'm reading a study from the General Social Survey, and they determined that about a third of married adults have not played ping pong in the last 12 months. In the last calendar year, ping pong has not been played one time.
1: Wow.
0: I would think somebody who maybe plays a game a month would say, oh, that never happened. Like, that's what, whenever somebody says that, it's like, probably once or twice a month is what they mean.
1: Whereas, like, the people who truly are never, it hasn't happened in the last 12 months would be looking at somebody who it's a once a month kind of thing. They're like
0: wow, how do you swing that?
1: Yeah.

0: often are you unloading the dishwasher to make that happen, man? 601-995-1017 if you've got thoughts on this. There is a sexologist named Dr. Ooh. Anna Elton. She says that if you are in this scenario, stay positive. Start with spending a week focusing on what's going well in the relationship and sharing them with your partner. Check in with each other. Express gratitude for each other and work on connecting emotionally. She then says, bring back the fun. A lot of her clients tell her how the fun is missing in their relationship. So she recommends A to Z date nights where they choose an activity that starts with a different letter of the alphabet for each date.
1: That feels like a lot of work, though. That feels like, and I feel like that could be the issue in relationships is, or at least one of the many things that could cause this is like, if there's a lot of mental load around this and people aren't sharing it enough, or if it just feels like it's another thing on your plate, I feel like, I mean, I don't know what the answer is. I'm not a therapist, but it feels like this just is homework on top of a situation that already, the disconnect is already built up. They don't need more work. I don't know. Maybe I'm wrong.
0: Well, the last piece of advice that she has, if you are in a ping-pong-less relationship, is to flirt and flaunt. If you've been together a long time.
1: Flaunt,
0: yeah. If you've been together a long time, the flirting tends to go away, but bring that back. Make, like, I don't know, dirty comments to each other in the kitchen. Who knows?
1: I mean, I could see how flirting would help. Obviously, everyone wants to be wanted, but when I hear flaunt, that makes me feel like you're trying to make them jealous, and is that going to work if you haven't played a game of ping pong in a year?
0: But I have heard of people doing things like a married couple taking their wedding rings off, going out to the bar but entering separately, and then start flirting with other people at the bar to, and then like role playing the whole like, oh, we just met thing.
1: I mean, if that's what works for you, good for you. That would not work for me. That would end in tears, I think.
0: This doctor also says do little things that can boost oxytocin, the love hormone, like hugging for 20 seconds or a 6-second kiss and seeing where that leads.
1: One, two.
0: One Mississippi, two Mississippi.
1: It's so romantic.
0: 601-995-1017.
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7: Wait. Hold up. 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
6: You can do either one. 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
7: Don't. 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
6: The secret

It's a warm one to start across central Mississippi. Skies are mainly clear and will stay mainly clear throughout the day. So that means a lot of sun and a lot of heat. Temperatures will climb to the low 100s this afternoon. Extreme heat warnings are in effect because the feel-like temperature may top out near 112. I'm meteorologist Matt Stindridge.

0: Adam and Allison on Y101 want you to follow us on the gram, ADAMNALLISON. We are one away from 1,300. Ooh. Can you be number 1,300? Rohan, shout out to you for being the last person who followed us, and we followed Rohan right back, but we need one more to get that 1,300 spot.
1: Yeah, lucky number 1,300. Can it be you?
0: You can text Graham, G-R-A-M, to 601-995-1017. You could see a story that I told what I witnessed somebody try to sneak through TSA a few weeks ago at the Cleveland Airport. Kind of crazy there. Again, ADAMNALLISON. Follow along with us. We follow you right back. It's our guarantee.
1: Yes, you could text.

0: say a massive thank you if you helped us out with our Mississippi Miracles Radiothon. You were a part of raising over $290,000 for Children's of Mississippi.
1: Truly incredible. Joda said it earlier this morning, like, that is proof of what happens when a community comes together, and you guys once again came together and showed up and showed out.
0: Yeah, and we appreciate it so much. Thank you so much for all of your donations. It's Y101. Adam and Allison, next on the show, why, if somebody calls you thunder thighs, that might not be a bad thing for you. For health reasons, even. Thunder thighs could be good. I wish my song would play. There we go. It's Y101. Two songs away on why you want thunder thighs.

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0: It's Y101, Adam and Allison. That's what a new study has looked into. There's science behind eye size and longevity.
1: Okay.
0: They looked at, over the course of 5 years, about 1,300 people with coronary artery disease. They found that for every 10% increase in relative leg strength, the risk of dying from any cause dropped 23%, while the risk of dying from a cardiovascular cause dropped by 34%.
1: Yeah, but you also have to live in a world that wasn't really built for thighs like yours.
0: Well, that's...

0: that's the issue. You're going to live longer and spend more time trying to get pants around your thighs.
1: Yeah.
0: Which is kind of unfortunate. Also, I don't know if this just means like big thighs like me, although I assume that my legs are more muscular than somebody who weighs 50 pounds less than I do, because that would just make sense, right?
1: I mean, yeah.
0: They're carrying around more weight.
1: So there's got to be more walking, muscle. Yeah.
0: Well, I don't walk a lot, but I don't have a wheelchair, if that's what you mean.
1: Yeah, no, I guess.
0: So I don't know. Does this mean I'm going to live forever the bigger my thighs get?
1: I don't know. I just know, like, I've always had more muscular thighs, mm-hmm. and, like, it's been harder to find pants that fit. I'm going through that right now. It's making me feel real self-conscious. Like, none of my pants fit right now. They're all way too tight, and I don't know what happened. Like, I just gym too hard. I guess, and I'm trying not to like freak out about it, but I am freaking out about it. And like, yeah, it's, I guess it's good to be like, oh, maybe I'm healthier because I have large

0: thighs, but at the same time, I wish my pants fit better.
1: You know what? Shakira's going to live forever.
0: There you go.
1: Hips don't lie. It's Y101. Adam and Allison. New music now. Ariana Grande. Hate that I made you love me, Ethan Slater. Sorry I broke up your marriage.

0: Adam and Allison on Y101. Have you heard of the new movie One Night Only?
1: I've seen previews of it. Yes, I have.
0: Okay, so the movie actually sounds kind of interesting. It's like a rom-com meets The Purge. They're saying it's a good way to say it. A movie where for one night only, premarital ping pong is allowed.
1: Right.
0: So obviously sounds like an R-rated movie. It's not a movie the kids are going to be going to see. And the director is saying that there's going to be less nudity. In fact, they've cut all the nude scenes out of the movie after they showed it to a group of Gen Z test people, and they were uncomfortable with the nudity.
1: Oh, that's so interesting.
0: Yes, I thought it was interesting too, but I've heard this before, that Gen Z doesn't want to see the nakedness in movies.
1: I mean, I don't have an issue with that. It's just an interesting shift in the culture. I wouldn't expect it, but I guess maybe the pendulum swung way too far with like OnlyFans and things like that it was like too much, and now we're coming back to the other side where it's like, can we make this less of a prominent thing?
0: I would like to tell the director, Will Gluck, that why not just release two versions of the movie?

0: put out two different versions. Like, you can get the version with nudity and the version with no nudity.
1: I have a feeling they will whenever it's released and you can buy it.
0: Yeah.
1: As an incentive to try to get people to buy it. Because, I mean, that's another thing that's happening. And another thing that we're facing is, like, adults aren't going to the movies as much. So that's why there's way more kid movies, because mm-hmm. a lot of times that's the only time we're going to the movies. And we got to make money somehow.
0: And I'm not just going to slam on Gen Z for saying that they don't like the nude scenes.
1: Yeah, you can't.
0: Because I also don't really like them whenever they're in a movie that is not about like the premise of this movie. Like, I'm not going to watch that with my parents.
1: Well,
0: but there's boobs in McGuire, Jerry Maguire. And I remember watching that with my parents whenever I was like a teenager. That is not like a movie. It's a comedy. It's about a sports agent. You wouldn't think there's going to be nudity in that movie. And then there is, and it's very uncomfortable. I'm never going to watch a movie that's described as one night only. It's like The Purge, but for premarital ping pong.
1: Yeah.
0: That's not going to be a movie that I'm like, Mom, Dad, haven't seen it in a while. Have you heard of One Night Only?
1: Let's go see this. No, but also I do, like you saying all that, I do get it. It's like, there is, like, we've been making TV shows where obviously if it's on cable television in the middle of prime time, there cannot be nudity. That's mm-hmm. not allowed. Mm-hmm. And it gets steamy without that. Sometimes you can make it even more steamy without showing anything, just because, like, there has to be a story being told. And I wonder if that's mm-hmm. what Gen Z is seeing, is like, maybe it is kind of a cop out to just be like, oh, well, we're showing nudity.
0: Well, but I'm not going to be any more uncomfortable if I'm watching a show with a steamy scene or a movie with a steamy scene if there's no nudity, if my parents are right there. Nudity or not, I'm going to be uncomfortable.
1: No, that's fair.
0: I don't know. What do you think? Let us know.

0: show with a steamy scene or a movie with a steamy scene if there's no nudity, if my parents are right there. Nudity or not, I'm going to be uncomfortable.
1: No, that's fair. That's fair.
0: I don't know. What do you think? Let us know. 601-995-1017.
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13: It's a warm one to start across central Mississippi. Skies are mainly clear and will stay mainly clear throughout the day. So that means a lot of sun and a lot of heat. Temperatures will climb to the low 100s this afternoon. Extreme heat warnings are in effect because the feel-like temperature may top out near 112. I'm meteorologist Matt Standridge.

0: glad to see that Mississippi is right in the middle. Usually on the top 10 list, we're either way at the top or way at the bottom. Mm-hmm. That's why I would have won Adam and Allison. Nowhere in this list of the top 10 and bottom 10 states for swingers is Mississippi.
1: So we're just somewhere in the middle. We're just average.
0: Somewhere in the middle, which is, I think, right where it would be nice to be. I wouldn't want somebody who lives in Mississippi to want to be in that lifestyle and be like, oh, it's the worst. It's in the bottom 10. But also, I don't know if it would be great to be in the top 10 either.
1: It would be entertaining.
0: What state do you think is number one for swinging?
1: I live there. It has to be Florida.
0: You are 100% right. Where's number two, do you think?
1: Could it be Utah?
0: It is not Utah. Okay. But it is somewhere else that you've lived. Texas, number two best state for swingers.
1: Wow, best kept secret, because I did not know that. I knew in Florida, like, people had loofahs on their car to signal it. They were upside down pineapple. There were all kinds of signals. I don't know what the signals were in Texas. They were keeping that a secret.
0: Yeah, Love Honey analyzed this, and there were nine factors indicating active of the lifestyle, if you will, like number of clubs. Users of websites. Pennsylvania's on the list is best states. That's where I'm from. Also Ohio and Michigan.

0: in the top 10 for best in the lifestyle.
1: What?
0: Yeah. Now, worst, the other side of things.
1: Okay.
0: Delaware. My brother lives there. I'll have to ask him about that.
1: I guess just because it's so small, like you're gonna see those people again.
0: Yeah, that's a good point. Like even if you go to the complete opposite end of the state, there's a good chance that that's like 20 minutes away from where
1: right?
0: we live. Nebraska on the list. Maybe just
1: so few
0: people.
1: I guess that makes
0: people.
1: Sense, yeah.
0: Same with Montana. Hawaii's on the list. Idaho
1: on
0: the list.
1: Hawaii is kind of surprising. Just because I feel like it's the island life. Who cares?
0: Well, but it's so small.
1: It is small,
0: you
1: but
0: go back
1: at the
0: to
1: same
0: your point
1: time,
0: about Delaware.
1: So, who cares?
0: North and South Dakota are worst for people in the lifestyle. Vermont's on the bad list as well. New Hampshire and Rhode Island.
1: That's so interesting. Yeah, I guess it's a lot of the small states because it's like, I mean, from watching the first season of The Real Housewives of Rhode Island, which was iconic, it does seem like everyone knows everyone because it's such a small state.
0: It is Y101. Adam and Allison, appreciate you hanging out with us. 601-995-1017 is our phone number if you want to hit us up.

0: us in on Y101. We were talking about how the lifestyle, you know, that lifestyle. Mississippi is not in the top or bottom 10 for states that's good for. So it's like right in the middle.
1: Yeah, and we're average.
0: I kind of think that that's a good thing for once. Like being right in the middle is good. And Justin said, Reunion neighborhood in Madison, I'd say a quarter of that neighborhood is in the lifestyle. I've had a lot of AAA calls out there to take drunk party goers home because they lost their keys in the fishbowl parties.
1: Oopsies.
0: So that's good to know. See, but that's kind of what I'm saying, why this is good for both people who are into that and not into that. It's like, if you're into that, move to Madison. Specifically, the reunion.
1: Something for everyone.
0: Yeah, if you're not, go to Brandon, maybe. Less swinging in Brandon, perhaps.
1: Well, maybe. I don't know.
0: That's why, Brandon, check in with us. Yeah. Let us know. 601-995-1017. We're almost done for the day. Got two songs and a Cash and a Flash recap before we out. Cash and a Flash recap after Ella Langland.

0: perfect playlist is like making a pizza. 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
1: Play the hits right now.
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0: Lawson on Y101 getting out of here for the day. If you missed Cash and Flash like Kristen did this morning, Kristen was late getting out of the house and called us like right after Cash and Flash and was like, hey, I want to play. And I was like, try again tomorrow. We've got the recap in just a second. But what you got planned for the rest of your Monday, Allison?
1: Don't know. I kind of want to maybe go out to eat, but at the same time, I was a big girl and went to the grocery store yesterday and have some salmon that definitely needs to be made today. That's
0: sounds
1: gross.
0: Like a splurge. Sounds like a splurge.
1: Well, it'll be a splurge if I throw it away. I don't want to be wasteful. So yeah, we'll see what the day has in store for me. What about you?
0: I don't know. I have no plans. I'm just hopeful that like this morning, 6 to 10, went by very, very quick for me.
1: Yeah.
0: It was like, first thing, we're turning on the mics, and now it's all over. So I'm hoping the rest of the week continues that trend.
1: Yeah, especially with how hot it's going to be.
0: I know.
1: I don't want to be sweaty. And I'm going to be sweaty. I don't want to.
0: Good. Be miserable. I was talking to my grandparents yesterday and I just checked the weather because of course that's like the first thing that we talk

0: Okay, come to Ratliff Ferry. It's really cool.
1: All right, that's a good sales
2: pitch. Sounds like a good time. When is your next day off so you can get some relaxation time?
0: So I have today off, but I had to wake up at 6 a.m. to get the kids to school.
1: But the good news is now you're here, and if you didn't have the kids to get to school, you might not be here playing for $200.
0: Exactly.
1: All right, Babby, let's see if we can get you all this money. If you don't know an answer, just say pass in 3, 2, 1. Name a plant that will get nourishment from animals.
0: Pass.
1: According to new data, what is the top college major for 2026?
0: Media marketing.
1: If a $60 item is 25% off, what is the discounted price?
0: Ooh, pass.
1: What sport is in the sitcom Ted Lasso?
0: Pass.
1: What American state is known for looking like a boot?
0: Louisiana.
1: Name the 2023 film about the development of the atomic bomb.
0: Pass.
1: Which shape has three sides and three angles?
0: A triangle.
1: Don Draper is the main character of what AMC series?
0: Pass.
1: Name one of the two conferences in the NFL.
0: I have no idea. Pass.
1: Which is a short story that teaches a lesson or moral? A fable or microfiction?
0: A fable.
1: Time.
2: Woo, pulled it out at the end there, Babby. Just going to run through these all really quickly. So we would have accepted a Venus flytrap, a pitcher plant, or a cobra lily as one of the plants that gets nourishment from animals. God.
1: There are a few others, too, but the Venus flytrap is like the one.
0: Okay.
2: Good guess with marketing. It's actually business and accounting that, according to new data, is the top college major for 2026. Math too hard this early in the morning, but if a $60 item is 25% off, it would now be $45. It's soccer, the sport that's in the sitcom Ted Lasso. We got this, so it's Louisiana, the American state known for looking like a boot. It would be Oppenheimer, the 2023 film that is about the development of the atomic bomb. Nailed this, though. A triangle is the shape with three sides and three angles. It's Mad Men, the AMC series where the main character is Don Draper. We would have accepted AFC or NFC as one of the two conferences in the NFL, but you nailed this one. It is a fable, not a microfiction, that is a short story that teaches a lesson or moral. So we're still walking away with $30.
0: Look, I'll take it.
2: Exactly.
0: I'll take it. A $30 tip is great.
1: What are the plans for the $30?
0: Oh my gosh, it's just gonna go to gas or anything my kids want, honestly.
2: There you go.
1: Well, forget the gas part because that's technically against the rules just because Kroger Chris doesn't like it. But get something your kids want or need.
2: Yes.
1: There you go, Babby.
0: Of course. Anything for the kids, always.
1: Thank you so much for playing. We will play again tomorrow morning at 7:40.
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Y101, Jackson's number one hit music station. Hearing the very, very sad and shocking news last night, and a lot of people waking up to it this morning, that Hayden Panettiere has died. She was 36 years old. So young. So incredibly sad.

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Yeah.

0: Y101, as if it's not been hot enough, this is the beginning of our extremely hot week. We are in triple digits. It's like 101 for the high over the next couple days. Extreme heat warning is in effect till 8 o'clock tonight. Those heat indexes could be up to 115 degrees. Hydrate a lot. It's Y101.
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7: An extreme heat warning in effect today across central Mississippi as temperatures will be climbing to 100 this afternoon. Feel like temperatures up to 112. We should stay mainly dry. There could be a very stray pop-up later this evening. Super hit or miss. I'm meteorologist Matt Standridge.

Y101 and Johnny O. And I am loving this, growing our online family, so that you don't just get to hang out and hear us, but we get to chat with each other. That is my favorite thing. So on Facebook, it's Y101 and Johnny O Radio. Let's become friends. Let's do some follows. Y101.

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1: Let's take a moment to give flowers, though.
0: Yes, absolutely.
2: Thank you to you for picking up the phone and calling and texting and being a part of the grand prize total.
1: Yeah.
0: That we now have.
3: Tallied up every dollar, all the triple matches, all of the generosity for Mississippi. And our final count is $289,315.
0: Incredible. You did that, Central Mississippi. Rankin County, Madison County, Hines County. We all came together to make that number possible.
1: Yeah. What? Add one more. So we're over 290. We're over 290.
0: Oh, my gosh. Incredible. We cannot say thank you enough.
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1: 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I don't remember where it was, but there were construction workers. They were doing a sewer installation, and they were working in this old bar, and they were breaking through a wall, and they found a wooden crate. They opened it up, and it contained $10 million in gold bars and coins. I hope they get a huge finder's fee for that. Would you turn that in, or would you just, like, tuck that away? Be like, I'm just going to put this in the back of the truck. It's Y101.
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10: An extreme heat warning is in effect today across central Mississippi as temperatures will be climbing to 100 this afternoon. Feel like temperatures up to 112. We should stay mainly dry. There could be a very stray pop-up later this evening. Super hit or miss. I'm meteorologist Matt Standridge.

It's Adam and Allison back tomorrow whenever you wake up. And at 7:20, hopefully we'll have some helpful tips for you, the Tuesday tidbit. And then at 7:55, drama on another new DM dilemma, age gap relationships and your dad. That and more tomorrow on Y101.

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0: Y101. It's Johnny O. So if you struggle with Mondays, I just heard this story about a dad and what he's doing for his daughter because she got caught up in kind of the hype and the tradition of hating Mondays. And he's like, don't hate Mondays because that just makes you have a horrible Monday. You end up dreading Sunday because, you know, Monday's coming and it just starts this horrible process. So he said, instead, let's make magnificent Mondays. And they start out with an incredible breakfast every Monday, like all the splurging and the extras when they make breakfast, and no chores, no nothing, no washing dishes, no making your bed, no doing laundry, no nothing on Monday. So you end up starting to look forward to Mondays because you've got like a total day off from all the stuff you don't like doing. It's kind of a cool idea when you think about it. Magnificent Mondays. Y101.
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An extreme heat warning is in effect today across central Mississippi as temperatures will be climbing to 100 this afternoon. Feel like temperatures up to 112. We should stay mainly dry. There could be a very stray pop-up later this evening. Super hit or miss. I'm meteorologist Matt Standridge.

It's Adam and Allison back tomorrow whenever you wake up. And at 7:20, hopefully we'll have some helpful tips for you, the Tuesday tidbit. And then at 7:55, drama on another new DM dilemma, age gap relationships and your dad. That and more tomorrow on Y101.

Y101, did you see where SpaceX broke a record for two back-to-back launches less than 40 minutes apart? One on the West Coast, one on the East Coast over the weekend. That's impressive. Y101.

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But at least now you can play

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2: Oh, my God.
3: Babby is here ready to play for the $200. What'd you do this weekend, Babby?
4: Oh, my gosh. I started a second job, and I worked doubles all weekend, so I'm exhausted.
3: Oh, what's your second job?
4: I'm waitressing now.
3: Where at? We want to come say hey.
4: Okay, come to Ratliff Ferry. It's really cool.
3: All right, that's a good sales
1: pitch.
3: Sounds
1: like a good time. When is your next day off so you can get some relaxation time?
4: So I have today off, but I had to wake up at 6 a.m. to get the kids to school.
3: But the good news is now you're here, and if you didn't have the kids to get to school, you might not be here playing for $200.
4: Exactly.
3: All right, Babby. Let's see if we can get you all this money. If you don't know an answer, just say pass in 3, 2, 1. Name a plant that will get nourishment from animals.
4: Pass.
3: According to new data, what is the top college major for 2026?
4: Media marketing.
3: If a $60 item is 25% off, what is the discounted price?
4: Ooh, pass.
3: What sport is in the sitcom Ted Lasso?
4: Pass.
3: What American state is known for looking like a boot?
4: Louisiana.
3: Name the 2023 film about the development of the atomic bomb.
4: Ooh, pass.
3: Which shape has three sides and three angles?
4: A triangle.
3: Don Draper is the main character of what AMC series?
4: Pass.
3: Name one of the two conferences in the NFL.

0: I have no idea. Pass.
1: Which is a short story that teaches a lesson or moral? A fable or microfiction?
0: A fable.
1: Time.
2: Woo, pulled it out at the end there, Babby. Just going to run through these all really quickly. So we would have accepted a Venus flytrap, a pitcher plant, or a cobra lily as one of the plants that gets nourishment from animals.
1: There are a few others, too, but the Venus flytrap is like the one.
0: I'm growing those. So I'm so dumb. Okay.
2: Good guess with marketing. It's actually business and accounting that, according to new data, is the top college major for 2026. Math too hard this early in the morning, but if a $60 item is 25% off, it would now be $45. It's soccer, the sport that's in the sitcom Ted Lasso. We got this, so it's Louisiana, the American state known for looking like a boot. It would be Oppenheimer, the 2023 film that is about the development of the atomic bomb. Nailed this, though. A triangle is the shape with three sides and three angles. It's Mad Men, the AMC series where the main character is Don Draper. We would have accepted AFC or NFC as one of the two conferences in the NFL, but you nailed this one. It is a fable, not a microfiction, that is a short story that teaches a lesson or moral. So we're still walking away with $30.
0: Look, I'll take it.
2: Exactly.
0: I'll take it. A $30 tip is great.
1: What are the plans for the
0: $30? Oh my gosh, it's just gonna go to gas or anything my kids want. Honestly.
2: There you go.
1: We'll forget the gas part because that's technically against the rules just because Kroger Chris doesn't like it. But get something your kids want or need.
2: Yes.
1: There you go, Babby.
0: Of course. Anything for the kids, always.
1: Thank you so much for playing. We will play again tomorrow morning at 7:40.
3: Let's go. Making miracles happen at Mississippi's only children's hospital. 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
1: Incredible. You did that, Central Mississippi. 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

0: Y101, Jackson's number one hit music station. And we're wishing well wishes to Colt Ford. He broke his shoulder. He was pulled through the windshield. He was in a tour bus crash going to a concert when it crashed, and he really got injured. So we're hoping a speedy recovery for Colt Ford. So scary. 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
15: An extreme heat warning is in effect today across central Mississippi as temperatures will be climbing to 100 this afternoon. Feel like temperatures up to 112. We should stay mainly dry. There could be a very stray pop-up later this evening. Super hit or miss. I'm meteorologist Matt Standridge.

Y101. Wow, that's sad. The end of an era. Boots and More has closed. Their last day was this weekend. After more than 40 years serving Jackson, it's closed. Y101.

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And it's 7:20. Hopefully, we'll have some helpful tips for you, the Tuesday tidbit. And then it's 7:55. 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

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Got Johnny O. We got the heat. 101 for the high today. We've got the extreme heat warning that's on until 8 o'clock tonight. It's Y101.

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3: That we now have.
4: Tallied up every dollar, all the triple matches, all of the generosity from Mississippi. 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
3: Incredible. You did that, Central Mississippi. Rankin County, Madison County, Hines County. We all came together to make that number possible.
2: Yeah. Add one more. So we're over 290.
3: We're over 290.
2: Oh, my.

0: incredible. We cannot say thank you enough.
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2: It was 1 o'clock in the morning and a pickup truck was upside down in a Jones County drainage canal sinking. The driver was trapped with one pocket of air and water at his chin. Deputy Stephen Grazer got there first. Then Chief Charles Cromwell of the Glade Fire and Rescue, and then D.L. Geiger of Powers Fire and Rescue. The three men from the three agencies, without a second thought, all went into that black water together to make the rescue. They pried the door open and pulled him out, and he's alive because they didn't hesitate. That's what a frontline hero looks like. The Mississippi Frontline Hero Awards, honoring the ones who run toward the danger.
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2: MDOT not currently reporting any accidents in the metro. Keep an eye out for those slowdowns in construction zones and for construction workers. Also look out for a phantom jam. Let's please make sure we're buckled up and driving safely. That's your metro traffic.
3: This afternoon, it is really hot out there. Extreme heat warnings are in effect as temperatures have been hitting near 100, but feel like temperatures up to 112. We'll clear out later this evening and tonight after a stray pop-up storm, and we'll fall to the 70s with more 100-degree weather tomorrow. I'm meteorologist Matt Standridge.
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2: Incredible. You did that, Central Mississippi. Rankin County, Madison County, Hines County. We all came together to make that number possible.
0: Yeah. What's add that? One more. So we're over 290. We're over 290.
2: Oh, my gosh. Incredible. We cannot say thank you enough.
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0: 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Keep an eye out for those slowdowns in construction zones and for construction workers. Also look out for a phantom jam. Let's please make sure we're buckled up and driving safely. That's your metro traffic.
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Jackson's number one in music station, Y101, Noah's Ark Show. Your foreplay at four coming up next. It's your four most requested songs. But you can also request the throwback that we sandwich in the middle of the thing. So text

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This is the latest from Olivia Rodrigo. Drop Dead. It's Y101. I know.

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0: 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So let's do a full recap. Bieber's latest, Speed Demon, number 4. Benson Boone, we caught up briefly after The Time of My Life at number 3. We had Snoop and Pharrell in your throwback. Bruno Mars, Risk It All, number 2. And then Noah Kahan. 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
1: MDOT not currently reporting any accidents in the metro. Keep an eye out for those slowdowns in construction zones and for construction workers. Also look out for a phantom jam. Let's please make sure we're buckled up and driving safely. That's your metro traffic.
2: This afternoon, it is really hot out there. Extreme heat warnings are in effect as temperatures have been hitting near 100, but feel like temperatures up to 112. We'll clear out later this evening and tonight after a straight pop-up storm, and we'll fall to the 70s with more 100-degree weather tomorrow. I'm meteorologist Matt Standridge.

0: We'll clear out later this evening and tonight after a stray pop-up storm, and we'll fall to the 70s with more 100-degree weather tomorrow. I'm meteorologist Matt Stindridge.
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Jackson's number one music station, Y11, Noah's Ark Show. Adam and Allison were talking about something about 6:30 this morning that I wish did not exist, although I am starting to be complicit in this behavior. More on that coming up next in less than 6 minutes after the new Taylor Swift. Here's Olivia Dean, So Easy to Fall in Love. It's Y11. I could

It's Adam and Allison back tomorrow whenever you wake up. And at 7:20, hopefully we'll have some helpful tips for you, the Tuesday tidbit. And then at 7:55, drama on another new DM dilemma, age gap relationships and your dad. That and more tomorrow on Y101.

Jackson's number one music station, Y101, Noah's Ark Show. There's two things I always said I didn't want to be part of: taking selfies with just myself and using emojis. But about 6:30 this morning, Adam and Allison were talking about the most popular emojis, and I get it. They're not going away. So I have used one or two emojis that I've started to work into my text messaging, especially when I'm text messaging with people that don't know me very well. I want them to make sure they understand exactly like my point of view on something, whether or not I'm joking or I'm being serious. So I have started using emojis, but I was so anti-emoji for the longest time. Are you someone that likes to use emojis? 601-995-1017 or tap the app. And yeah, selfies. They're okay if it's a group of friends, but if it's just a picture of you, seriously, you gotta stop. It's Ariana Grande and her latest "Hate That I Made You Love Me." It's Y101.

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1: Yes, absolutely. 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
2: Yeah.
1: That we now have.
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1: Incredible. You did that, Central Mississippi. Rankin County, Madison County, Hines County. We all came together to make that number possible.
2: Yeah. Well, add one more. So over 290.
1: We're over
2: 290.
1: Oh, my gosh. Incredible. We cannot say thank you enough.
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2: MDOT reporting an accident in Rankin County, southbound 475, just past the 80 interchange. The left lane's blocked due to an accident. Southbound 475, just past the Highway 80 interchange. Your left lane is blocked. Let's please make sure we're buckled up and driving safely. That's your Metro traffic.
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Jackson's number one music station, Y101, Noah's Ark Show. You're here, you did it, you made it, you put Monday in the rear view. It's after 5 and it's time to leave work. And that is, of course, if you haven't already left work. We always leave work at work, though. We don't take it with us. Don't grab that laptop. You can get back to it tomorrow.

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We don't take it with us. Don't grab that laptop. 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

Jackson's number one music station, Y101, Noah's Ark Show. Just before 7, Adam and Allison were talking about whether or not you correct a cashier if they forget to ring you up for something when you're checking out. And when I was buying a half gallon of vodka once with some 7-Up and some Gatorade, I went to check out, and the price should have been around $20, and she rung me up, and she's like, oh, yeah, that'll be $9.80-something. And I'm like, huh? Turns out she rang the vodka up as 99 cents instead of $9.99. And so I was just like, well, that's on you.

buddy. And I went ahead and put down my $10 bill and said, you can keep the 12 cents and got the heck out of there. And, you know, looking back on it, that was not the right thing to do. And now that I'm a father of three, I definitely don't want to set that example for my children. But I was like, you know what? If you ring it up wrong and you tell me that's what the price is, then I guess them's the breaks, kid. But like I said, now I totally correct them. And also, where I find myself needing to correct cashiers most often is when they're giving change. Like, if they try to give you too much change, that's a completely different thing than if they forgot to ring something up accurately, at least in my opinion. But either way, if you know something is wrong, you should say something, you should do something. We should want to live in a society where that is our character and our character shines through. What do you think? 601-995-1017 or tap the app. It's the new BTS, and do you want that to be normal behavior?

0: Mississippi Miracles Radiothon with Y101 and Children's of Mississippi.
1: Let's take a moment to give flowers, though.
0: Yes, absolutely.
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1: Yeah.
0: That we now have.
3: Tallied up every dollar, all the triple matches, all of the generosity from Mississippi. And our final count is $289,315.
0: Incredible. You did that, Central Mississippi. Rankin County, Madison County, Hines County. We all came together to make that number possible.
1: Yeah. What's add one more, so we're over 290. We're over 290.
0: Oh, my gosh. Incredible. We cannot say thank you enough.
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1: MDOT reporting an accident on eastbound I-20 about halfway between the 471 and 80 interchanges. Eastbound 20.

0: about halfway from 471 to Highway 80, there is an accident on I-20 in East Brandon. Let's please make sure we're buckled up and driving safely. That's your Metro traffic.
1: This afternoon, it is really hot out there. Extreme heat warnings are in effect as temperatures have been hitting near 100, but feel like temperatures up to 112. We'll clear out later this evening and tonight after a straight pop-up storm, and we'll fall to the 70s with more 100-degree weather tomorrow. I'm meteorologist Matt Standridge.
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This morning at 7:20 for Mashing Up Monday, Adam and Allison were trying Oreos in bean dip. And Adam was not expecting it to be any good. I did not hear the final review, but if you missed it as well, you can text POD to 601-995-1017 and find out whether or not Oreos in bean dip is good. Here's Dominic Fike, Baby Doll. It's Y101. I can't.

Station, Y101, Noah's Ark Show. Adam and Allison had Oreos in bean dip this morning. I am not entirely certain whether or not I'm ready to take that on as my next meal, but if I go any longer on this fast, that might start to sound really good. More on that coming up next in about 5 minutes after the new Stella Lefty Boston. Here's new Malcolm Todd, Earrings with Y101.

0: still a lefty in Boston. It's Jackson's number one music station, Y101, Noah's Ark Show. Adam and Allison this morning were eating Oreos in bean dip. And I don't know that I want that to be my next meal, but I don't really care what my next meal is at this point. I've only been fasting for about 20-ish hours. Hasn't been quite 24 since I've had something to eat. I have to go in for outpatient surgery on Wednesday, and they don't want me to eat anything tomorrow. And they said if I wanted to go like softer liquid diet today, I could do that. So I've not had solid food in almost a full day. And by the time I have this operation on Wednesday, it'll be 2.5 days with no food. And at that point, you can put paper in front of me and I'll eat it. Heck, you could have a hot dog or something wrapped up in that paper and I'd still eat the paper first because I'm going to need extra calories. Have you ever had to go on a fast? How did you get through it? And was thinking about your next meal what gave you the motivation to stick out the fast, or did that make it even harder? 601-995-1017. I'd love to know. Adam and Allison, every single weekday morning, 7:40, give you a chance to win $200. Let's check out your cash in a flash recap from this morning, because you never know how many of these questions are going to get recycled for Friday and your chance to win $200.
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3: Oh my God.
4: Babby is here ready to play for the $200. What'd you do this weekend, Babby?
3: Oh my gosh. I started a second job and I worked doubles all weekend, so I'm exhausted.
4: Oh, what's your second job?
3: I'm waitressing now.
4: Where at? We want to come say hey.
3: Okay, come to Ratliff Ferry. It's really cool.
4: All right, that's a good sales
5: Sounds
4: pitch.
5: Like a good time. When is your next day off so you can get some relaxation time?
3: So I have today off, but I had to wake up at 6 a.m. to get the kids to school.
5: Boo!
4: But the good news is now you're here, and if you didn't have the kids to get to school, you might not be here playing for $200.
3: Exactly.
4: All right, Babby. Let's see if we can get you all this money. If you don't know an answer, just say pass in 3, 2, 1. Name a plant that will get nourishment from animals.
3: Pass.
4: According to new data, what is the top college major for 2026?
3: Media marketing.
4: If a $60 item is 25% off, what is the discounted price?
3: Ooh, pass.
4: What sport is in the sitcom Ted Lasso?
3: Pass.
4: What American state is known for looking like a boot?
3: Louisiana.
4: Name the 2023 film about the development of the atomic bomb.
3: Pass.
4: Which shape has three sides and three angles?
3: A triangle.
4: Don Draper is the main character of what AMC series?
3: Pass.
4: Name one of the two conferences in the NFL.
3: I have no idea. Pass.
4: Which is a short story that teaches a lesson or moral? A fable or microfiction?
3: A fable.
4: Time.
5: Woo, pulled it out at the end there, Babby. Just going to run through these all really quickly. So we would have accepted a Venus flytrap, a pitcher plant, or a cobra lily as one of the plants that gets nourishment from animals.
4: There are a few others, too, but the Venus flytrap is like the one.
3: Okay.
5: Good guess with marketing. It's actually business and accounting that, according to new data, is the top college major for 2026. Math too hard this early in the morning, but if a $60 item is 25% off, it would now be $45. It's soccer, the sport that's in the sitcom Ted Lasso. We got this, so it's Louisiana, the American state known for looking like a boot. It would be Oppenheimer, the 2023 film that is about the development of the atomic bomb. Nailed this, though. A triangle is the shape with three sides and three angles. It's Mad Men, the AMC series where the main

0: character is Don Draper. We would have accepted AFC or NFC as one of the two conferences in the NFL, but you nailed this one. It is a fable, not a microfiction, that is a short story that teaches a lesson or moral. So we're still walking away with $30.
1: Look, I'll take it.
0: Exactly.
1: I'll take it. A $30 tip is great.
2: What are the plans for the
1: $30? Oh my gosh. It's just going to go to gas or anything my kids want. Honestly.
0: There you go.
2: We'll forget the gas part because that's technically against the rules just because Kroger Chris doesn't like it. But get something your kids want or need.
0: Yes.
2: There you go, Babby.
1: Of course. Anything for the kids, always.
2: Thank you so much for playing. We will play again tomorrow morning at 7:40.
3: Let's go. Making miracles happen at Mississippi's only children's hospital. And wow, you showed up big time.
2: The Mississippi Miracles Radiothon with Y101 and Children's of Mississippi.
4: Let's take a moment to get flowers, though.
2: Yes, absolutely.
5: Thank you to you for picking up the phone and calling and texting and being a part of the grand prize total.
4: Yeah.
2: That we now have.
0: Tallied up every dollar, all the triple matches, all of the generosity for Mississippi. And our final count is $289,315.
2: Incredible. You did that, Central Mississippi. Rankin County, Madison County, Hines County. We all came together to make that number possible.
4: Yeah. Add one more. So over 290.
2: We're over 290. Oh, my gosh. Incredible. We cannot say thank you enough.
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4: MDOT reporting an accident on eastbound I-20 about halfway between the 471 and 80 interchanges. Eastbound 20, about halfway from 471 to Highway 80, there is an accident on I-20 in East Brandon. Let's please make sure we're buckled up and driving safely. That's your Metro traffic.
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Lil Wayne, Saturday night at the Brandon Amp was so, so good. 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

Jackson's number one music station, Y101, Noah's Ark Show. A little bit before 8 this morning, Adam and Allison were talking about people who fabricate reality on social media. Like, they'll post things that they know are blatantly false. And so should you call somebody out on that, or should you just let them try and live their best life? I mean, it ain't hurting you. It's just on socials, their socials, right? But yeah, Adam and Elsa were very irritated about people that post things that they know for a fact. You didn't do this. You didn't go on that trip. Why are you putting this on the socials? I'm just like, you know what? Neat. Here's Noah Kahan. It's Orbiter. New music, Y101.

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1: Let's take a moment to give flowers, though.
0: Yes, absolutely. Thank you to you for picking up the phone and calling and texting and being a part of the grand prize total.
1: Yeah.
0: That we now have.
2: Tallied up every dollar, all the triple matches, all of the generosity for Mississippi. And our final count is $289,315.
0: Incredible. You did that, Central Mississippi. Rain.

0: 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We cannot say thank you enough.
1: This afternoon, it is really hot out there. Extreme heat warnings are in effect as temperatures have been hitting near 100, but feel like temperatures up to 112. We'll clear out later this evening and tonight after a straight pop-up storm, and we'll fall to the 70s with more 100-degree weather tomorrow. I'm meteorologist Matt Standridge.
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3: Incredible. You did that, Central Mississippi. Rankin County, Madison County, Hines County. We all came together to make that number possible.
2: Yeah. Let's add one more. So we're over 290.
3: We're over 290.
2: We're over 290.
3: Oh, my gosh.

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Taco Tuesday, except not for me. I am going to be continuing my fast, getting ready for this outpatient surgery on Wednesday. 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